I'm here to the savage I represent for the baddest DJ of Kenya, DJ Miles, man. Girl, them. What them do? Girl, come, wine pan the kuno kuno. DJ Miles, make your wine pan the kuno kuno. 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

0: when the other love is gone, when I am the only one, I live to you.
1: Oh my goodness, good morning, good morning, good morning. Good morning, Malabites and Malabrazes. Good morning to our wonderful listeners out there. It's such a beautiful moment. Thank God it's Thursday, of course, the 13th day in the month of August 2026. And time check is at 36 minutes past the hour of 7. Apologies for starting behind schedule. Anyways, okay, so right away this beautiful morning, don't forget, it's the Morning Buzz Show. Of course, your favorite breakfast show on your favorite radio station, 103.5 Unica Radio Internet. My name is Obase Oyi Thompson. I'm going to be your morning companion today. I look to you, and this is Winnie Houston. And she calls that once, I looked to you. Of course, I look to you to be my morning companion this beautiful day. I look to you for you and I to make this day very amazing and wonderful. Okay, just like we always ask, are you actually at home? Are you actually commuting? Are you in the office? Wherever you are in your business places, wherever you are, don't forget we're always here for you to keep you informed, entertained, and of course educated on the latest informations. Of course, we give to you all the very, very latest. We give you a whole lot of segments on the Morning Buzz Show this beautiful morning. So how are you feeling today? Wake up, wake up, wake up. Good morning, wake up, wake up. No, you have no excuse to still be on your bed. Yeah, the weather is cool, I understand. Not for you single. It's for us, it's for them, the married, right? Okay, so for us, the single, we have to wake up, go and do an exercise, go outside. Hey, single people, come outside and do exercise, not in the exercise. No. You have to come outside. Come out. Hello, 1, 2, 3, 4, 5, 6, 7, 8, 9, 10. Good morning to all of you. I just wish I can take my time to greet all the local governments in Rising Cross River State. Let me try the best if I can remember any of them. Okay, so I'll start from my local governments. Yaploka. Okay. Did I say Yaploka? Good morning, Yako. Okay, good morning, Abi. Good morning, Akampa, Itum, Bekwara, Obanliko, Ogoja, Ikom, Obudu, Obubra. Okay, good morning, Biasa local governments. Good morning to all of you from Odukmani. Good morning from Bakasi. Good morning from I've forgotten one. Papabuyo. Good morning, good morning, good morning to all of you. No, I don't reach 18. No. Am I that fast? Well, if I've forgotten any local government, please do all you can to call me. If I've not called your local government, do all you can to call me. Buki, have I called Buki? Yeah, I think I've called Buki, right? Okay, so do all you can to call me this beautiful morning. I'm going to start this morning with you, okay? So the phone numbers are 0809-444-4058. Good morning. Good morning, Mr. Casey. Good morning to all of you this beautiful morning. Good morning to all of our amazing callers. Good morning to all of you from Etagbo. Kutek. Yeah, good morning to all of you from College of Health Technology. Good morning to all of our sister institutions. We greet you this beautiful morning. It's Thursday. We're going to do a throwback Thursday. It's going to be back-to-back. Yeah? We're going to be playing a whole lot of, a throwback, we're going to go back to the 80s, to the 90s, to the back in our days, talking about the 30s, the 20s. So if you're just looking at me, you just see my beautiful gray hairs, okay? So right away this beautiful morning, don't forget that, you have to wake up from your bed. You have to get something to do. You have to go to somewhere. Yeah, you have to plan your morning. What's that? What is this sleeping? Wake up, wake up, wake up. Okay, so this beautiful morning, while I was just coming, thank goodness, though, I was just walking slowly and gently, if not, the kind of 4 hour 4 this morning. God, no go, Grisha. Okay, so the road is so slippery. Yeah, the road is so slippery. And trust me, I didn't find that funny. Yeah, and then I noticed some persons were actually passing, they're like, oh, Oga, sorry, thank God, though, you did not follow. I have to stand now, like a military officer, bam. Okay, so this beautiful morning, what are you up to? Good morning, Vine, good morning, Sharon. I wish you guys the very best in your, exams, right? Okay, so what are you doing this morning? What do you want us to know? You have a birthday shout-out. Oh, thank goodness, I remember this birthday shout-out. Quickly, let's go into give... this amazing person, a Malabres, a Malamite. Okay, so we're gonna quickly go give this birthday shout outs to this person. We just hope that he has to pick the call, or they have to pick this call, because this is,
2: thank you.
1: Oh my goodness. Okay, so I think okay, so this number is not reachable at a moment, so we just hope that this particular call will go through, so we give you a birthday shout out. So if you have a birthday shout out that you want to give out to your coursemates, to your roommate, to your head of department, to your, okay, so I think That's pretty much what we're doing there. This number is not reachable at the moment. Okay, so what are you up to this beautiful morning? Are you going to work? Are you going to school? You have exams. I wish you girls, success in your exams. I wish you all the very best success in your exams this beautiful morning. We wish that you'll not be caught cheating. Don't cheat. Be the best. You know, all the things you bounce your midnight candle to, you know, spend and read. You know, I am busy. Your mom and daddy will call you, your relatives, your sponsor will call you and say, I am reading. You say, I am reading. Meanwhile, you're on your social media platforms, replying messages and all of that. I know one talks to a replying person when they go marry you now. Okay. All right. And then you'll be giving all plenty of excuses. I'm reading. I am doing. It is that time of the day, so go out there. Don't go with Ekbo. If they catch you, remember now, don't forget that big signpost at main gate. Yeah, integrity. That is integral in building the new Calabar. So do all you can to ensure that you're not caught. If you're caught, I will announce it. I will call your I will call your phone number, put it on loudspeaker, and your parents are going to hear you loud and clear. Sharon. Okay, let me just be very specific at this point in time, Sharon. If they catch you with Ekpo, here on live show, and that day, Vine will be around, I will be around, Mr. Casey, all of our callers will be around, and we'll definitely call you out. So do all you can to ensure that you don't even try it. All right, so right away this beautiful morning, we'll go on a short music break. And when we are back, don't forget, our phone lines are still very open. Don't worry, I'll pause the music, pick a call, and get talking to you, okay? But I'll be going down the music lane right away here, and I'll be doing something from, I call this one Tony Braxton, and he calls this one Unbreak My Heart. Please, Unbreak My Heart. Get to talk to me. Pick the phone. Get to talk to me. You can't do this to me. All right, so Unbreak My Heart by Tony Braxton. I'll be right back before you know it.

Unbreak My Heart, Unbreak My Heart, and this is coming from Toni Braxton. Okay, Unbreak My Heart. Now, this literally reminds me of a very beautiful story that I just came across some time ago. Now, this particular auntie, they're working in the same office with this uncle, and just all of a sudden, boom, uncle, they always buy something for auntie. Auntie, not the talk, say no. And uncle, they always buy breakfast to lunch, even sometimes when they close from work late, uncle go buy dinner, give auntie, auntie go collect. Now, auntie, no, say this uncle, they think, say, because auntie, they collect something. Now, he don't make up in mind, say, na person when he wants to settle with be this. Okay, so one day, now he just wake up, tell auntie, say, auntie, you see this matter where they happen, so, nah, I won't settle down, no. So, I don't study your life well, so you'll be person where I go fit, you know, cope with. Now, auntie tell and say, uncle, no, let me use that language, no, I am taking, I have a man already in my life. Now, uncle tell and say, why they toss you get man already for your life? All that time, why they give you breakfast, the lunch, and dinner? Why you don't tell me, say, you get my, now, auntie say, uncle, I know verse, no verse for me, yeah. Now just say na hunger, now just say na hunger, and you know, say they know they reject gifts. So if na you, uncle, what you go do? If na you, auntie, what you go do? Auntie, if na you, your brother, now you go through that kind of situation, what you go do? Make I keep my straight face now. If na you, what you go do? What you go do? What you go advise your brother? What you go advise your uncle? What you go advise your neighbor? Even your enemies? What you go advise them? Okay, so our phone numbers are actually open: 0809444058. 0809444058. Now you go down. They chop breakfast. They chop lunch. They chop dinner. They chop brunch on top. They chop everything. They collect even gifts, birthday gifts. This the gift. They collect. What did they call them? Girls' day, girlfriend's day. You collect gift. Women's day. You collect gift. This one the. Even men day, you still they collect gifts on a normal. You still they bear recharge card, they beg that. Uncle don't talk, say, now you, I won't settle down with. Now, don't come tell, say, you get man for your life, auntie. See, fear God though before I would do my rain for now. Okay, so this beautiful morning, yeah, let's get to take your take. This beautiful morning, what is your take? What do you really think about that? You know. Okay, let me not just use that word that I wanted to actually say, but let me just behave myself. All right, so this beautiful morning, let's quickly take you through the weather forecast this morning. And then don't forget that we'll take you through the weather forecast to help you plan your day so that there's some certain things and certain places you shouldn't even try to, you know, venture into, because it is going to be a very interesting day ahead. Okay, so right away here. Weather forecast outlook for today, Thursday, August 13, 2026, in the Calabar Metropolis. Don't forget, today is expected to be mostly cloudy with periods of rain, with the possibility of thunderstorms. Our temperature should remain fairly moderate, while wet conditions may actually affect parts of the metropolis. Okay, you know, sometimes you need to go to market, you need to go to school, you need to go to work, and then you realize that from this part of the town to this part of the town, it's either raining or there is sun and all of that. So you should just need to take precautionary measures in regards to this, okay? And also, let's quickly go through these. Don't forget that today is expected to be mostly cloudy with periods of rain with a possible of thunderstorm. Our temperature should remain fairly moderate, while wet conditions may actually affect part of the metropolis.

Boracay. So from the hours of 6 a.m. to 12 p.m., temperatures are about 24 to 27 degrees Celsius. Rain chances high with showers likely. And then weather conditions cloudy. Conditions with rain becoming more likely as, you know, morning progress. Okay, so don't forget that you have to carry your umbrella and allow extra travel time where possible. Yeah, allow extra travel time. Yeah, so you have to plan your day. Okay, so if you know that within this period of time, like we just doled out from 6 through the hours of 12, you know, if you know that it's going to rain either very serious and you know you're not going to be safe, do all you can to give more extra time before you leave your house. Okay, yeah, you just need to take your time, you know, look at the weather and walk around with your umbrella. Don't forget that. Yeah, just like we always say, so that you don't get carried away by you know, unfavorable favors. Okay, yeah, unfavorable favors. Okay, yeah, and somebody will pick you and the next thing he's taking you to the destination where, you know, they begin to shout, oh guy, they carry me, they go where I don't know, they carry me, they go where I don't know. So please be with your umbrella, stay with your, you know, stay within your lane. Okay, so allow the rain to fall and stop before you move out of your house. Call your boss, call whoever, and let them know that, look, I am not going to leave my house, this is the situation and all of that. We all know it's rainy season. I think some jobs will have to start making, you know, provisions for all of this, so that in case, you know, it's this kind of season. Now, don't forget, from the afternoon hours of 12 to 5 p.m., temperatures around 27 to 29 degrees Celsius. Rain chances very high. Weather conditions, periods of rain are expected with isolated thunderstorms possible. In advisory, other activities may be disrupted. Motorists should watch for reduced visibility and slippery roads. Yeah, so at this point in time, a lot of motorists, I don't know why they like to drive so high on the speed. No, you don't need to do that. Don't drive, because you know, some human beings, right? Yesterday we talked about this, and today we're still going to repeat again. If you're inside the bus and you finish eating whatever it is, don't throw the nylons on the road. Don't throw the nylons on the road. Ensure that you fold it properly, put it under the basket inside the bus, or possibly put them in your bag. Yesterday, I just literally have to search my bag. The moment I could just come back, I have to search my bag if I have anything I need to trash away

not here, right? So please drive slowly. Do not overspeed. Do not overtake. It is raining season. You might not know what the other person is trying to prevent, and the next thing, boom, you're overtaking to a wrong direction. Just like what actually happened in Ogeb within the deputy governor's convoy and all of that. So we had the reply from the chief press secretary to the deputy governor, and they're coming out to clarify that, oh, it wasn't the deputy governor's particular car. You know, it was just one of the escorts or whatever it is and all of that. So please, we do not want you people to involve in any of this kind of road involved accident. So drive slowly because it is raining season entirely. Okay, so don't forget that from the hours of 6 p.m. to 11 p.m., temperatures about 24 to 26 degrees Celsius, our rain chances moderate to very high, our weather conditions, cloudy conditions with possible or further showers. Okay, now advisory, keep rain gear handy, particularly for evening movement. Do all you can to ensure that you know, if you're preparing to go out this evening, I know it's Thursday. A lot of persons are already planning for weekends, holidays to go spend with friends, their loved ones, and all of that. So please, and please, and please, ensure that you have all these items we've been able to doll out for you safe, so that you'll be able to stay safe. In summary, you know, expect temperatures of roughly 24 to 29 degrees Celsius with rain likely during several parts of the day. A separate forecast, okay, so puts the chances of some rain at about 82% and isolated thunderstorms possible. In general, adversely, today actually looks like a rainy day in Calabar, unarguably. But so, you have to plan your outdoor activities around possible showers and carry an umbrella or rainboat. Do all you can to make sure that you carry your umbrella, you walk around with things that keeps you and make you very safe and warm. You know, things that make you very safe and warm. If I were you, just like I did this morning, I have to take warm water. Did they call it beverages? I don't know how they call that, but I put it at warm water. I took warm water. I have to fry some other water and then fry some other water and mix them together. And I took, so I was very warm this morning, right? And then all of a sudden, boom, I walk under the rain with my own umbrella though. But however, don't forget that you have to do an exercise this morning, right? You have to do an exercise. If you want to do an indoor exercise, please, and please, let's not go there. Okay, so right away here, let's quickly go on a short music break. And when we are back, just like we said, today is Thursday, right? So don't worry, I'm going to be giving you a whole lot of good vibes, okay? So stay tuned and don't touch the dial. As I'll be doing this one, Alicia Keys, and he calls this one, No One, No One Like You. Tuning into 103.5 Unicorn Radio International. Stay tuned.

Okay, no one is like you listening to 103.5 Unico Radio International. This is coming from Alicia Keys. This beautiful morning. Don't forget that it's Thursday. Of course, we bring to you a throwback Thursday, back to back. We bring you all the 80s, the 90s, the 30s during my days, right? Okay. Our time check is 8 o'clock on the DLZ. Right away this beautiful morning, I am your morning companion on the Morning Bird Show, Obase Oyi Thompson. Okay, so good morning if you're just joining us this beautiful morning. Right away here, let's quickly take you through the exchange rate segment of the Morning Bird Show, where we talk to you. I bring to you about you know, how much it's going to cost you to do businesses with all of these countries, and so that you don't get cheated, and so they don't cheat you. We don't like cheating. Yo, we don't like cheating. We don't want anyone to cheat you out there. If you're doing business out there, you don't need to be cheated, okay? Yeah, that's why we're here this beautiful morning, to help you and I, you know, plan our finances. You know, you want to do businesses outside, you want to come back and all of that. As you're preparing to go on a weekend, this is how much it's going to cost you, so that before, you know, Oga or Madam will say, no, you have to do this, you have to do that, you have to plan this, you have to, do you understand, right? You have to ensure that you know how you spend your money, right? So that you don't have to fall into financial bankruptcy, right? So I literally do not want you to involve yourself in those kind of things, right? In those kind of quagmires, right? But what's more important right away this beautiful morning is to take you through the morning, the exchange rate. And first on our exchange rate, we start with the Danish crown this beautiful morning. Don't forget that just one Danish crown is costing Nigeria 211 naira, and then one Swiss franc is costing Nigeria so much money, 1691 naira. So you can imagine having 1691 Swiss francs. Oh my goodness, in naira currency, trust me, you're a millionaire. Okay, so don't forget that just one Saudi riyal is costing Nigeria 364 naira, and then one West African silver Francis costing Nigeria 2 naira, and then just one Japanese yen is costing Nigeria 8 naira, and then one Chinese yuan is costing Nigeria 190 naira. Okay, it has actually stepped down a little bit. And then one South African rand, oh, this is a powerful, this beautiful morning, we have it stepped down to 77 naira. I think we can actually do more better, right? We can do even more better. All we're pursuing is to see how US dollar would definitely equal in naira. But somebody is asking, in this particular administration's role, everything is possible. It's all about making that stench decisions, right? Okay, so don't forget that just one South African rand is costing Nigeria 77 naira, and then just one pound sterling is costing Nigeria 1846 naira, and then one euro is costing Nigeria so much money, you know, 1576 naira, and then one US dollar is costing Nigeria 1364 naira. So for you out there, I don't know how many of you have actually gone to the level or extent of exporting and importing, you know, your kulikuli, your akara, and all of those, you know, entrepreneurial, you know, that is above means of livelihood. The moment you start exporting and importing those kind of things, it is above a means of livelihood too. You are now a CEO. So for all of you who, during that trending period, yeah, basically, you see Nigeria, right? You see, this is one thing I don't like. If we just make things trend, and before you say jack, boom, everything done, enter carpet. No, we are not doing, I'm not allowing you people to rest too. So you have to start exporting your akara, you have to start exporting all of those, your kulikuli, your granite, and all of those things. Yeah, a lot of persons have been exporting granite though, but this kulikuli and akara, you have to start doing it too. Yeah, for those of you who have been doing it, congratulations. Please employ people to help you. You can't do this alone. Employ. Okay, all right, so that's pretty much what we'll be doing from the exchange rate segment of the Morning Bird Show. Right away, here we go on a short music break, and when we are back, the national holidays is definitely going to follow suit, and I'll be doing something very interesting from this particular one that I also really cherish so much. And this is coming from Percy Slash, and he calls this one "When a Man Loves a Woman." Guess what? He goes an extra mile when a man loves a woman. Stay tuned and don't touch the dial. I'll be right back before you know it.

Okay, so when a man loves a woman, he goes an extra mile to do so many, you know, exceptional things. And this is coming from Pastor Slash. Yeah, did you listen to the lyrics of the song very well? You could see that we are doing so much. But we love you. We love you. We don't cheat. We don't do any of those things. We don't know now. Risa can actually testify to that. Yeah, we don't, you know, Sharon can also testify. We don't, you know, beat around the bush. You go straight to the point, right? Actually, like real. Oh, man. Okay, time check is 8 minutes past the hour of 8 on 103.5 Unicorn Radio International. Thank God it's Thursday, of course, on the Morning Buzz Show on 103.5 Unicorn Radio International. My name is Obase Oyi Thompson, your morning companion. Okay, so don't forget that we're doing this all together. Okay, so right away here, let's quickly take you through the national holiday segment that we have for you. And today, national holidays. It's so interesting. It's an interesting one that I tried last night. Yeah, I tried to do that last night. And guess what? I get my hand burned. I got my fingers burnt. And right now, I'm seriously in pains. Oh my goodness, I tried to put my hands, dip the hands inside the fridge, but it wasn't helping. And then I pulled it out and then tried to use a warm water to shower this morning. Man, it was really peppering. And then I tried all my very best to stay calm, but man, now I remember that scriptures in 1 Corinthians, right? Yeah, that when one hand suffers, you know, the whole body, you know, also suffers it. Yeah, man, it wasn't easy. That's just the physical narrations of that particular story, right? Okay, so right away here, let's quickly take you through this particular national holidays that we have. First, today is Left Hander Day. Does that sound like a surprise to you? No. Now, let's quickly give you a brief history of this. Now, the International Left Handers Awareness Day was first celebrated on August 13 in the year 1976 by the Left Handers Club, an organization that actually, you know, advocates for the rights and needs of left-handed individuals. Now, a lot of persons are actually left-handers, right? Yeah, so they use the left to do everything. Everything that we will literally use the right, you know, actually do. So, and then the day was actually created to bring attention to the unique challenges that left-handers face in a world designed primarily for right-handed people, right? And then, over the years, the observance has grown in popularity with events and activities held worldwide to actually celebrate left-handers and promote inclusivity in design and daily life. So there are just little ways for you to actually celebrate those persons who are actually doing left-hand. Yeah, you know, sometimes you see our children, especially those ones who are actually growing up, right? Yeah, very tender. And then when you give them something, they tend to use their left hands to take. And then the next thing, you start correcting them that, no, you have to use your right hand. You need to use your right hand. And so a lot of persons think that those who do left hands are actually, I don't know what kind of planet they are actually coming from. No. They are not coming from any planet. They are coming from this same planet that you and I, this Earth, this Mother Earth, okay? So they don't come from any other extraordinarily planet that you could ever imagine. And sometimes, a lot of persons, when you want to buy something or take money or take a gift or anything, and then once you extend the left hand, they'll be like, no, man, why are you doing this and all of that? No. So please, it shouldn't be a crime, right? It shouldn't be something that we should start to segregate or stigmatize people. Yeah, a lot of times you say, this person is using left to right. I have a friend back then in school, in primary school, you know. Yeah, I went to primary school and I can actually remember my friends. Yeah, and I can still remember the person's name, Aya Otu. I used the Cameroonian, you know. He was very good in math. And then literally, there was something that actually scared me about him when he used his left hand to write a very good note, and then his handwritings are always very neat, very beautiful. And I'd be like, why is this person who is using left able to write like this? And me that is using right, I cannot even write. Like, I said, no, I have to learn how to write. So that was what motivated me to start learning how to write clean and neat. If you see my handwritings, I get over 30 handwritings. Okay, so today we celebrate you guys that use your left to do everything, to eat, to wash, to even footballers. Yeah, we have the left wings, we have the right wings, and man, I play both sides. I am just more than good, dude. Okay, so how to celebrate this day with your friends, your brothers, your loved ones, and all of those persons who are actually doing lefties. Yeah, I think they call them lefties. A lot of persons call them lefties. Oh, please, it is left-handers, okay? Yeah, so first,
Celebrate your left-handers. If you're right-handed, take a pride in your uniqueness and share your experiences with others. Use social media to connect with fellow left-handers and join in the celebration. And then raise awareness, try left-handers activities, you know, and then support left-handed products and as well as organize or attend events. Now, we talk about products. We have a lot of times where a lot of vehicles, don't forget that, it's just some couple of years ago that, you know, we turned from, you know, the left to right, you know, is it from right to left driving in Nigeria and all of that, in most parts of Africa. And there are some still place in the world globally that still stay on the left right riding or right hand riding. Alright, so organize and attend events together, and then don't forget to use the relevant hashtags like hashtag left-handers day, hashtag left-handed, hashtag proud to be left-handed, hashtag left handers rule, hashtag lefties. Okay, so you have all the hashtags there, so do all you can to ensure that you know, you celebrate with them, and then do all you can to ensure that you have to be able to work out with them. But don't forget that the significance of this day actually varies in every society. It actually challenges left-handers first with tools, devices, and actually, you know, environments designed for right-handers users and all of that. All right, so that's pretty much what you'll be doing on the National Holiday segment of the Morning Boss Show. We go on a short music break like we always do. Today is Thursday, and of course, I'll be doing something a whole lot of beautiful. Beautiful. And this is a Bill Withers, and he called this one Lean on Me. Just lean on me. If you're feeling too worried, if you're feeling too bored, if you're feeling too uncomfortable, just lean on me, and definitely I will always be there for you. Stay tuned and don't touch the dial. This beautiful morning, we'll be right back before you know it.

lean on me. You know, just don't let your pride make you run away. You know, just lean on me. Tell me what's the situation. Tell me what's the challenge. Tell me whatever it is. This beautiful morning, if you're just joining us, it's 18 minutes past the hour of 8. Here all alone with you this beautiful morning. Lean on me. Don't shift the dial, okay? So right away here, we take you through the health and wellness segment this beautiful morning. Don't forget, today we're going to be looking at one of the important, how do you call it, protein. Yeah, one of the important protein that you have to add it in your food, though. You have to add it in your food. In fact, you have to add it in everything. Yesterday we talked about milk, right? Today we're going to be talking about something very, very proteinous. Yeah, something very enjoying, something very lovely. I know a lot of person don't like it, but today, after this, trust me, you're going to love it. You're going to like it. All right, so right away here, let's quickly give you through what we have for you on the health and wellness segment of the Morning Boss Show. And today we're looking at the health benefits of fish. Yes, fish. I have a lot of my friends that calls me fish, and I call them fish. I'm a blue whale, though. And some persons I call shark. Yeah. So don't forget that fish is one of the most healthier source of animal protein. And has been a staple food in many cultures. Yeah, for centuries. It is rich in high quality, protein, omega-3 fatty acids, vitamins and essential minerals that support overall health, and then regular consumption of fish as part of a balanced diet has been associated with numerous health benefits. Yeah, please don't mind that thing that the Gordon used to say, that if you have a pikin, if you get pikin where they see fish, make you give them all those kumbia, all those fish where they are already rich to take grease caterpillar. Give them like 30 main sure ones. Anytime you see fish, he will behave. Okay, but then that's just by the way. But don't forget that first, fish actually support, heart health. Now, fish, especially oily varieties such as salmon, sardines, mackerel, and tuna, are rich in omega-3 fatty acids, EPA and HDA. Now, these healthy fats help lower, tricyclarides, levels, reduce inflammations, increase blood pressure, and lower the risk of heart diseases and stroke. Yeah, it actually promotes brain function. Wow, so you get that right. Now, omega-3 fatty acids are essential for the development and proper functionings of the brain. Now, regular fish consumption may improve memory. Yeah, you get that right. Now, concentration and cognitive performance, while reducing the risk of age-related, cognitive decline and conditions such as Alzheimer's diseases. Now, if we talk about, we talked about memory, concentration, and cognitive performances. Now, if you see, please, I don't know. Okay, let me not just digress from that, because I am just thinking how fish behave in the water. It's not like somebody say, hey, I want to go and buy cow meat. You want to behave like cow. I want to go and buy goat meat. You want to behave like goat meat. Okay, well, that's just by the way. But don't forget that fish contains a lot of proteins, okay? Now, it also enhances eye health. Now, fish contains DHA. Now, a major structural component of the retina. The eyes. That's why you see fish. They can see where. They can see from afar. All right. So adequate intake of fish may actually help maintain good visions and reduce the risk of age-related, macular degeneration. Now, a leading cause of vision loss in older adults. It's fish. It's fish. No matter how expensive it is, it's fish. Okay, so support healthy growth and development. Fish provides high quality protein, iodine, vitamin D, and omega-3 fats, all of which are important for the growth and development of children. Now, during pregnancy, consuming recommended amounts of low mercury fish support healthy brain and eye development in the unborn baby. Pregnant mothers, please. This just take it. If you want to go and live at Itubrish, go and live there, chop fish. But please, it should be moderation. We don't say don't eat another food though. The only thing Thompson say you should be eating is fish. No. Mommy Ejima, I don't know. When I come back to the house, you're going to tell me what you are actually eating. Is it fish? Were you eating fish? Because Peniel is so beautiful. You need to see Peniel with her beautiful fine, shine eyes. Okay, so don't forget that this beautiful morning, we have fish also strengthens bones and teeth. Yes.
Yes, you heard that right. Now, many fishes are excellent sources of vitamin D and phosphorus. Now, nutrients that are essential for strong bones and healthy feet. Now, fish with edible bones such as sardines also provide calcium, further supporting bone health. Those of you that you see fish, you remove all the bones and trash away. I don't chop bone. Bone will choke me. Bone with this. Bone with that. Stop it. Eat it. Eat it. Now, it also builds and repairs body tissues. Now, fish is an excellent source of complete, you know, protein. Yeah, very, very excellent source of complete protein, containing all the essential amino acids the body needs for muscle growth. Now, tissue repair and recovery after illness or physical activity. Oh, no wonder, no, they feel, oh, because of the fishes I used to chop, and they call me fish. They also build the immune system. Now, fish contains important nutrients such as selenium, zinc, vitamin D, and vitamin B12, you know, which help strengthen the immune system and enable the body to fight infections more effectively. It helps maintain a healthy weight. Fish is generally lower in saturated fat and calories than many red meats while being rich in protein. Now, it promotes satiety, helping individuals feel full for longer and supporting a healthy weight management. Yo, you get that very right. Okay, so it also supports mental health. Now, research suggests that regular fish consumption may reduce the risk of depression and improve mood. Yes. Okay, let me not even take it deep down there. All right, omega-3 fatty acids contribute to healthy brain functions and may help alleviate symptoms of anxiety and depression in some individuals. It also improves skin health. Yeah, so sometimes you see a lot of persons you go to out there and be like, I just want this kind of fish. I just want this kind of fish. I just want this kind of fish and all of that. Or I want this kind of cream. I want this kind of soap. I want this kind of being made by fish. Eh? So that is what it does. It also improves health. Skin health. The healthy fats, vitamins, and antioxidants found in fish help keep the skin hydrated, improve elasticity, and reduce inflammations, contributing to healthier, more youthful looking skin. Ways to enjoy fish: grill or bake fish with herbs, garlic, lemon, and vegetables. Steam fish to preserve its nutrients. Add fish to soup, stews, or pepper soup. I love that one. Pepper soup. Okay, include canned, you know, sardines or tuna in salads or sandwiches. Now, pair grilled or, you know, smoked fish with rice, yam, potatoes, or vegetables. Prepare fish in traditional dishes such as fish stew or fish sauce while using moderate amounts of oil and salt, please. All right, fish is actually a nutrient-rich food that provides high-quality protein, healthy fats, and vitamins and minerals essential for good health. Now, eating fish regularly, especially oily fish, can support heart health, brain function, strong bones, healthy vision, and overall well-being. Now, for most adults, consuming fish at least twice a week as part of a balanced diet is recommended. Do you hear me now? For most adults, you have to go and check your immune system. You have to go and check your body very well before you go and consume plenty of fish. And you say, Thompson says I should eat fish. Don't eat fish, and you'll be walking on the road, you'll be looking for water to swim. For most adults, consuming fish at least twice a week as part of a balanced diet is recommended. Choosing a variety of low mercury fish and preparing them using healthy cooking methods maximizes their nutritional benefits. Now, sometimes a lot of you do not know how to cook at all. You're there preserving gas. you're waiting for them to give light so that you use your heater to cook. Please be very careful. Use firewood. That's my personal recommendation, to use firewood. But if you stay in a place where you don't see firewood, well, ask your landlord to create a space. I think landlords should start creating places where we can use firewood to cook. There are some foods that you literally need firewood. And when you use firewood to cook, oh my goodness, you will enjoy it. You will really, really enjoy it. Eh? Okay, so that's pretty much what we're doing from the health and wellness segment of the Morning Buzz Show. We'll go on a short music break. And when we are back, trust me, the people and culture segment will be up next, and I'll be doing something from Whitney Houston, and it's called this one, I have nothing but fish. I have fish. Stay tuned and don't touch to that. I'll be right back.

I must let you know that I have nothing except that I have you and you and you listening to me this beautiful morning on 103.5 Unicorn Radio International. If you're just joining us, time check is 32 minutes past the hour of 8103.5 Unicorn Radio International. My name is Obase Oyi Thompson on the Morning Buzz Show. Right away here, we take you to the next segment, which is the culture and people. Oh my goodness, people and culture, right? Okay, so don't forget that today, this morning, I took my time to greet all the local government areas in Cross River State. Now, I told you, if I have not mentioned your local government, please do all you can to call me. Call me and say, Thompson, you didn't greet my local government. And my local government chairman is saying, hey, you didn't greet me. Okay, so right away this morning, don't forget that I'm going to start. All right, I'm going to talk about this particular set of people. Ah, my goodness. Yeah, it's okay. It's okay. But it's sad that I'm actually going to talk about somebody that I literally just be thinking of, you know, just somehow. But okay, well, I'll try my best. All right. So today I am going to be talking about the Obubra, or the people of Obubra. Yeah, the people of Obubra. I greeted you people this morning. Oh, yes. Good morning. Good morning once again. All right. Now, the Obubra people are an indigenous population of Obubra local government area of Cross River State. Now, Nigeria, Obubra is located in the central senatorial district of Cross River State with its headquarters at Obubra town. Now, the area covers about 1,115 square kilometers and is bordered by Yala and Ikom to the north, Yakol to the south, and Ebonyi State to the west. Origin and ethnicity, talking about the composition. Obubra is predominantly associated with the Mbembe people, although the area is culturally diverse. The major Mbembe speaking groups include Adun, Ofumbunga, Okum, and Osopon. Other communities living alongside the Mbembe include Yala, Ekuri, Isobo, Izi speaking peoples. This makes Obubra a culturally plural society rather than a completely homogeneous community. The exact ancient origin of the Mbembe people is not completely documented. However, different oral traditions exist concerning their migration and settlement. Over generations, communities established themselves around fertile lands and waterways, developing strong systems of kingship, farming, and local administration. The name Obubra is believed to have originated from Ubira, or Ubira, the name of an elderly settlement situated along the Cross River during the colonial period. The British adopted Obubra as the name of an administrative area language. The principal indigenous language associated with the people of Obubra is Mbembe, although several other languages are spoken because of the area's ethnic diversity. Yala, Ekuri, Isobo, and Izi are also represented in different communities. English is used for formal communication, education, and government activities. Now let's dive down to culture and traditions of these great people of Obubra. The people of Obubra have a rich cultural heritage, expressed through traditional dances, music, festivals, storytelling, and communal activities. Many villagers have their own cultural dance groups, with songs performed in indigenous languages. These performances serve as entertainment while also preserving history, values, and community identity. Traditional leadership is also important in Obubra society. Villagers have their own chiefs and traditional leaders, while larger cultural units have recognized traditional authorities. For example, the overall traditional head of the Adun clan is known as the Kodiden, while the traditional ruler of Okum is known as Ohorodo of Okum. Let's talk about the festivals. Traditional festivals form an important part of Obubra cultural life. The New Yam Festival is particularly significant because agriculture has historically been central to the people's livelihood. Other important occasions include traditional coronations and religious festivals. Such events provide opportunities for communities to celebrate, strengthen,
social relationships, and past cultural traditions to younger generations. Let's look at occupations and economy of the great people of Obubra. Agriculture is one of the major traditional occupations of the people. The fertile environment supports the cultivations of crops and other agricultural activities. Farming has traditionally provided food for households as well as product for local trade. Markets also play an important role in the local economy of Obubra Town and surrounding communities, have historically served as centers for the exchange of agricultural produce and other goods. The area's locations within Cross River also contributes to interactions and trade with neighboring communities. In traditional and social life, the Obubra people place considerable importance on families, community cooperation, and respect for elders. Traditional institutions help regulate community affairs, settle disputes, and preserve customs. Elders and chiefs have historically played important roles in maintaining social order and transmitting knowledge from one generation to another. Oral tradition is particularly important. Stories, songs, proverbs, and traditional performances preserve information from ancestors, migrations, importance, events, and community values. Today, the modern Obubra in Nigeria is, of course, something you need to note. The Obubra is both a traditional cultural area and a developing administrative community. The local government area has 11 council wards, including Obubra Oban, Ababene, Ofat, Ofudua, Ovonum, Apiapum, Iyamoyong, Ochon, Ofumbunga, Ayala, and Osopong 1 and 2. In education, the government employment, agriculture, commerce, and other modern occupations now form part of the people's socio-economic life. At the same time, many communities continue to preserve their indigenous languages, festivals, traditional institutions, and cultural practices. The people of Obubra represent an important part of the cultural mosaic of Cross River State, predominantly associated with the Mbembe people, but home to several and other ethnic and linguistic communities. Obubra has a heritage shaped by migration agriculture, traditional leadership, and communal life. Its festival, indigenous language, music, dances, and oral traditions continue to provide a strong connection between the people and their amazing, incredible, and magnificent history. Yes, you've heard it from us. Today, we dive down to Obubra. What a beautiful and amazing insight, you know, getting to know Obubra local government area. Well, if you want to know more, don't miss out of their live festival events. And don't miss out of every other cultural activities in Obubra. Don't forget, this is Cross River State, where tourism, where culture is indeed our heritage. We'll be going on a short music break, and when we are back, of course, we'll take you through the top story segment. But before then, the news flash comes by 9 a.m. Stay tuned for the rest of our programs on the Morning Bird Show. I am Obase Oyi Thompson. I'll be doing something very great this beautiful morning from Lionel Mercy. Is it Lionel Mercy? Lionel Rishi. Okay, and he calls this one Stuck on You. Stay tuned and then touch the die. I'll be right back before you know it.

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0: It is the 13th day of August 2026. Good morning, Calabar, and welcome to News Flash at 9 a.m. on Unical Radio International 103.5 FM Calabar, where we bring to you top and trending headlines of the hour. My name is Albert Keller. Here are the top headlines of the hour. We begin in campus news as Unical intensifies preparations for NUC accreditation and targets 100% success. Moving on to Cross River State news as Neighbors to Neighbors endorses O2 for second term. On the national scene, the Central Bank of Nigeria reversed OMO restrictions and open market to local investors. And now moving away from Nigeria, as thousands of Canadians call for U.S. ambassador's expulsion. And now moving on to entertainment and lifestyle news as Brain Jota cries out after being harassed by Lagos Stout. And lastly in sports news is LA Lakers to be sold in record $12.5 billion deal. 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If you have news reports from your area, hostels, department, and faculties, call our news hotline on 0809-444-4058. You can also follow us on all social media handles on Facebook. 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On Instagram, TikTok, and X, we are Unical Radio. 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And please, do away with any form of discrimination and nepotism as we strive to build a united nation. And always remember, as Malabites, Malabresses, and Cross Riverians, we are known for reasonable action. My name is Albert Keller. Many thanks for listening. The world is stating for the rest of the morning buzz with Obi Thompson. Good morning.
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0: Okay, send my love and let go this beautiful morning on 103.5 Unico Radio International. Send my love. And this is coming from Adele. Okay, so if you're just joining us, that was, Adele. And it says, send my love to your new lover. Send my love to your new lover. Yeah, for those of you who are actually moved on. I know do again, but you're still there inside. Just send your love. Just send my love. Send my love to your new lover. Oh, my goodness. This is really interesting. Time check is 8 minutes past the hour of 9. I want to treat that 5 Unico Radio International. Okay, so right away here we have our birthday shout out. So good morning to you. Oh my goodness. What is this person laughing like this? What is she? Good morning.
1: Good morning, sir. How are you?
0: Okay, so we're good. We're calling you live to wish you a happy birthday today. Today happens to be your birthday, right?
1: Yeah, Papa.
0: Okay, so we're calling you from 103.5 Unico Radio International this beautiful morning. So, happy birthday to you. Wish you can sing for you. Happy birthday to you. Happy birthday to you. Happy birthday. Happy birthday. Happy birthday to you. I can't do. Happy birthday to you today.
1: Thank you so much, Papa. I really do appreciate.
0: Hey, this one you're calling us, Papa. I hope we are safe right away here.
1: Yes, you guys are very, very safe.
0: Okay, so right away here, let's quickly have you. What's that one wish you're making for your birthday today?
1: I pray my day be with a lot of blessings.
0: Okay.
1: Open doors.
0: Okay.
1: Favors around me.
0: Okay.
1: Happiness.
0: Mm-hmm.
1: And many, many more.
0: Okay, so I want to add the many, many more to be husband, success in your exams, and plenty money.
1: Amen.
0: Hey, so she's saying a minute. All right, so have a birthday, and of course, we celebrate you. Where is it going to be happening tonight? Or is it going to be today? So, where is it going to happen?
1: Actually, let's look up to evening, then I'm gonna drop a location to you, okay?
0: Oh my goodness. Okay, so one word for Unica 103.5 FM.
1: One word?
0: Yeah, just one word. What do you wish of Unica Radio?
1: I didn't get you.
0: Okay, so that's pretty much what we'll be doing there. Right away here, we quickly take you through the top stories. Happy birthday to you, Akandu. We wish you all the very best today and far beyond this beautiful day. Okay, so don't put rain. Just give us a good weather. Just pray that we have a good weather, okay, so to celebrate your birthday. And many others whose birthdays are today will celebrate you. Okay, so first, let's quickly jump down to the top story segment that we have for you. And first, we have to start with the University of Calabar. The Vice Chancellor appoints Dr. Amama, Deputy Director of CSCCSC. Okay, so I'll take that again. The Vice Chancellor appoints Dr. Amama, Deputy Director of CSSSC. Okay, now the Vice Chancellor of the University of Calabar, Professor Fiong Efangal Fiong, has appointed Dr. Ernest Amama as Deputy Director of Career and Student Support Service Center. Okay, so the appointment conveyed in a letter signed by the Vice Chancellor is for a period of 2 years. Now, effective from 10th August 2026 to 9th August 2028. Now, according to the letter, Dr. Amama is expected to work directly under the director in all matters to ensure optimal results of the directorate. And the letter further states that as the new deputy director, Dr. Amama is expected to key into the missions and visions of the administration by ensuring the values and expectations of the university are upheld at all times. And then still talking about the expectations of the current administration, don't forget we talk about integrity, right? Now, which is, of course, an integral part of building the new University of Calabar. So we must have to uphold integrity at all costs and ensure that students and, who come to seek for career advices actually get the best they could ever, get. Now, more directives are actually being given and opportunities out there are also being put out properly and adequately and timely. You know, I think students should also have great seminars so that they can be able to come together and put... Now, a lot of students, per se, if you ask me, a lot of students do not even know, despite the courses they are studying, except for those persons who are into, let's say, medical and either teaching, and a lot of students do not even know what exactly their career path literally looks like. Okay, they just probably study a course simply because, oh, a family member studied that course, or persons in their community study. I've heard somebody said he or she is studying that course simply because he or she wants to be the first person in their community for studying that course. Come on, man. Probably not because of the career he or she wants to talk through, but just simply because you just want to make that particular name or just that particular value and all of that, just your own personal self deal. And then another person would be like, I'm studying this course because I love one or two persons who have actually gone through this course and all of that. Not literally because that is your own personal career that you literally want to choose. But whatever it is, now that you've been able to choose that particular course, now this is another opportunity for you to ensure that if you have any challenges or concerns, go to this career center and get support, and then to the staff who are in this particular facility, please attend to students, put on the smiling face. If you never chop, please no enter office though. If you know, say the weather not too clear for you, I beg, no enter office, no carry bad attitude, go enter office, they attend to students anyhow, and then you begin to talk down on people and all of that. I beg, no matter how the student look like, attend to that student and respect their own opinion and listen to them. Now, the most important thing in all of this is about listening. When you listen with love, when you listen with kindness, you could better understand how to salvage the situation and how to better direct their path, right? So that is why you are there, to ensure that students are absolutely, giving that priority for them to be listened to, advise them properly. Sometimes a lot of persons take a particular course simply because their parents want them to do it and not something they literally want to do. And sometimes they actually do a particular course and not because that is what their parents see in them and all. So a lot of persons do particular courses and be like, well, I just want to do it. But when it's time, I'm going to do what it's my mind to do. So that is what the situation literally looks like. Okay, so, well, congratulations to Dr. Amama. We expect that, of course, just like the Vice Chancellor have said, that you bring all that you have learned over the time, your world of experiences and all of that, in the betterment of Malabite and Malabresi's alumni of the university, and also putting the university, of course, in the forefront of the global expectations. All right, so that's pretty much we'll be doing there. But still, within the university, we have the next stop story that we have here. UNICAS steps up preparations for NUC accreditation. NUC accreditation. So we just hope that going forward, right from when this administration actually stepped on board, we've seen a lot of tremendous changes in terms of NUC accreditation, and we're seeing realistic results coming out. And this has also resulted in some suspension of some courses, in this particular admissions year. But however, the University of UNICAL has actually stepped up preparations for the forthcoming National Universities Commission's NUC accreditation exercise, with the Vice Chancellor Professor Fiong Efang of Fiong directing academic leaders to ensure that their programs are fully ready. Now, the Vice Chancellor gave the charge at a strategic accreditation preparedness workshop organized by the Directorate of Academic Planning for deans and sub-deans, heads of department, and chairmen of departmental accreditation committees at the Gosu Lapap International Conference Center. Now, declaring the workshop open, the Vice Chancellor, who was represented by the Deputy Vice Chancellor Administration, Professor Anthony Afam Okiwelu, described the initiative as timely and strategic, noting that it was designed to further strengthen the university preparedness for the NUC exercise. Now, Professor Fiong urged participants to familiarize themselves with the requirements and criteria for successful accreditation and ensure that their respective programs and departments were adequately prepared. Now, he emphasized that accreditation was a collective responsibility, calling on deans, heads of departments, and chairmen of departmental accreditation committees to put all necessary measures in place ahead of the exercise. Then, according to the Vice Chancellor, preparations should include proper documentation, adequate classrooms and laboratories, appropriate learning resources, functional library facilities, relevant curricula that meet local and national standards, as well as qualified academic and non-academic staff. Now, we affirm the commitment of the university management to achieving 100% success rate in the forthcoming accreditation exercise, ensuring department and management readiness, to provide the necessary support at all levels. Now, the Vice Chancellor, Professor Ofiong, noted that a successful accreditation will actually generate and guarantee the validity and recognitions of the university's academic programs, and then promote quality education and strengthen the institution's commitments to producing competent graduates. He added that the exercise, you know, was consistent with the vision and mission of the current administration, particularly, you know, its commitment to advancing quality teaching and learning for academic excellence. Now, the Vice Chancellor also further stressed the need for the universities to improve its ranking by ensuring the successful accreditation of the 27 programs due for accreditation. Now, the university henchmen, you know, encouraged participants to use the workshop as a platform for brainstorming, deliberations, and the exchange of ideas that would contribute to the success of the exercise. Professor Fiong also commended the Director of Academic Planning, Professor Basti James Eju, you know, for organizing the workshop, noting that the initiative will equip academic, you know, leaders with the knowledge and strategic insight required to prepare their programs and departments for the accreditation exercise. Earlier in his keynote address, the Director of Academic Planning, Professor Basti James Eju, described the workshop as a formal and strategic step towards preparing the university for the forthcoming NUC accreditation. Now, Professor Eju charged all stakeholders to remain committed to the process, declaring that failure is not an option, while calling for collective efforts to ensure a successful outcome. Now, he stressed the importance of adequate preparation, collaboration, and compliance with prescribed accreditation and standards, urging all departments to work diligently towards meeting the requirements. The workshop featured presentation by scholars, including Professor Ajayi Omogun, Professor John Ondie, Professor Joe Asor, Professor Lydia Abia Basi, and Professor Basti Ejur, who provided participants with insight and guidance on various aspects of the accreditation process. Now, the workshop is actually expected to further strengthen the university's preparedness and enhance the capacity for an academic excellence, you know, to successfully navigate the forthcoming NUC accreditation exercise. And this is coming from the Public Relations Unit, University of Calabar. Okay. Now, this is unarguably a very good one. Just like we said, right from when this administration steps on board, we've seen a tremendous, you know, workload, services, workshops, you know, seminars organized, conferences being organized, and as well as training and retraining. You know, we've seen a lot of activities going on in the University of Calabar that are very deliberate and very intentional. You know, when you see somebody who is ready to serve, you will see that every corners, every way, every, you know, everybody is up to his own responsibilities. You can imagine that now this particular head of this particular unit have been able to be what put up this kind of programs. Now, this is to help prepare for accreditation, not like what we usually have. Well, I don't want to call it as business as usual though, but I just want to see it in this part where we don't need until when it's time for accreditation and when those guys arrive from Abuja or wherever it is, you know, they begin to be pampered or be taking excuses and all of that. And before you know it, they say, oh, this program has just 2% out of 100%. This one has 8% out of 10. This one has 0%. This one was dropped. This one was asked to suspend. This was what? No. We don't want to see all of those things. Now that preparation is taking effect, we're definitely going to see a good and tremendous result. Now, if you need more employment, please, we have a lot of persons who are ready to work. We have a lot of hands that are ready and capable to actually put on work, right? To work, yeah. All right, so congratulations, and we wish you guys the very best outing. We hope that all our programs will definitely get full accreditation to that. And talking about ranking, we also want to see University of Calabar being ranked the first thought, if not the first 2-3 universities, best universities in Nigeria and Africa per se, but want to see it coming at that level. Okay, so because these are things that actually prepares for a good ranking system for the university. And also to add to this, we want to see the collective effort of both staff and students in each of the departments, each of the faculty, and the entire school giving its full cooperation, you know, in ensuring that this particular accreditation team comes around and see everything in order. Now, we talked about libraries in departments and faculties, you know, expected to be in order. Now, these are not things that we're supposed to be doubting about. Every department should have a library, because there are a lot of courses, you know, you need to go to the library, you know, despite the fact that we have the current innovative ideas of AIs, but then we still need libraries to go back, you know, to look at these hard copies, you know, and see things for ourselves, see the kind of brain work that we're done that are not being captured even in our artificial intelligence apps and all of that. So you need to go to library. You cannot take away you know, the importance, the vital role that libraries play in our society, especially for those of you in the academy, for those of us in the academy. Okay, now you literally cannot take away that fact. So it is a welcome development, and of course we wish the University of Calabar a very amazing outing and a successful outcome. All right, so next on our top stories here, we have Cross-River State Government reacts to Deputy Governor's convoy accident report. The Office of the Deputy Governor of Cross-River State has dismissed viral crash reports alleging that the Deputy Governor, Peter Ode, was involved in an automobile accident, describing the report as inaccurate and exaggerated. In a statement issued on Tuesday, August 11, 2026, the Deputy Governor's Press Secretary, Fred Abua, said the incident occurred on Sunday, 9 August, while the Deputy Governor was returning from Northern Cross-River State, where he represented the Governor at the stakeholder engagement in respect of the concessions of Bodu Ranch results. The statement, you know, explained that while the convoy was passing through Yako local government area, the driver of the government's house press bus lost control and ran into the barricades of an army checkpoint. The statement clarified that the vehicle was the Toyota Hiace purchased brand new in 2024, contrary to reports that it was an old vehicle. It further stated that no other vehicle was involved in the accident and no life was lost, although some occupants of the press bus sustained minor injuries. The affected persons were immediately evacuated from the scene and taken for medical attention. The statement added that all the staff involved were in stable conditions and had since resumed work. The Deputy Governor emphasized that he was not involved in the accident and continued his journey safely to Calabar. The Office of the Deputy Governor urged the public to disregard the viral report and rely on official communications from the Cross-River State Government for accurate information while approaching and appreciating the concerns of well-meaning citizens and the media, adding that he remains committed to transparency and timely disseminations of factual information. Okay, so that's pretty much everything from the top story segment of the Morning Buzz Show. But before we go, don't forget that there was a rumor over the week about the Deputy Governor being involved in an accident. You know, a lot of persons, a lot of messages, a lot of good messages was actually poured out. But here we have a clarification. But in this clarification, there are certain things that weren't spelled out. First, we've talked about the fact that during the weather forecast, we talk about driving slowly. We talk about being very precautionary, you know, about our roads today. And here we have on the checkpoint. So we might be asking, what literally happened? Why were you speeding on the checkpoints? That should have resulted to that extent. When you're approaching this checkpoint, we're expected that you should have to drive in such a way that you wouldn't have to involve yourself in an accident. So you can imagine this. So I think it gets to a time where a lot of people need to be propped about certain things. There's some certain things that should not be tolerated for any reason. It's just like we say, oh, it's a convoy. When you get inside the town, you're supposed to maintain a particular speed level, because if these guys have driven in a very limited speed, this wouldn't have occurred in the first place. Okay, so if they have driven in such a manner that entails who we are actually carrying at that point in time, the deputy Governor of Cross-River State, should have been driven in such a respectful manner, that wouldn't have caused all of this. And then to add to that, these persons who actually sustained some just low, according to the report, were taken to medical attention. So we're asking, where exactly were they taken to? Were they stopped at the general hospital or at Ugep, or were they taken to the neighboring is it Ebonyi State? Were they taken to Ebonyi State, or were they driven back to Calabar? What actually happened? Which of the facilities were these persons taken to? Because this is another determinant. At least if these guys have actually taken these persons to the general hospital in Ugep, for instance, the deputy governor would have seized that opportunity to see what exactly is happening there. And then to also add to that, now the report has it that the deputy governor was actually taken away back to Calabar, and while others were taken for medical attention. And so I'm asking a question at this point in time, why didn't the deputy governor take a little break? Yeah, I understand a lot of persons might feel a leaf to be different, but I particularly, if I be in such a, I wouldn't hurry to anywhere. So let's say these persons lost their lives, the flying reports and all of that. What would have happened? So deputy governor would have jetted out and these persons would have been left behind, or what would have exactly happened? Do you understand? That's what we're asking. So I think it's quite important for us to take this thing, very importantly. Now, for instance, let's say there was a good general hospital in Nugget, for instance. We wouldn't have been telling, in fact, the report would have been very straight to the point, that these persons were taking medical attentions at the Nugget General Hospital. It would have been very simple, very sweet, and very interesting. Do you understand? And it would have given the ample opportunity for the deputy governor to even seize that opportunity to go there. That's an accident victim. So when would we have probably a situation where we see the governor, being present in that place? And here we have a convoy that involves, this is an accident that involves your convoy. And so there was no need for the report has it that the deputy governor, continued his journey, and while the others were taken to medical. So we are asking, which of the medical facility were this person taken to? Is the general hospital in Nugeb, or was it taken to the neighboring Ebonyi State, or were they driven down to Calabar? And then if they're driven down to Calabar, we keep asking, what happened to the general hospital in Nugeb? What happened to the general hospital in Akankpa? What happened to the general hospital in Odikmani? Until they get to the general hospital, or were they actually taken outside of the state for medical attention and all of that? So these are beautiful questions that we might be throwing out to you out there. Don't forget, our phone lines will be open when we turn to conversation of the day. Anyways, all right, so right away here, that's pretty much we'll be doing on the top story segment. Let's quickly go on a music break, and when we are back, the conversation of the day will follow suit. I'll be doing something from this particular one that I really, really, really love so much, and this is coming from Bobby F. Karin. Don't worry, be happy. Stay tuned and don't touch that. I'll be right back.

happy. Landlord say your rent is late, so you may have to leave the house. Don't worry, be happy. If you oh my goodness, but it depends on the landlord anyway. But how do they call these people? Oh, agents. If agents, Kai, let me not say it. Let me leave it there because some of them, okay. All right, so this beautiful morning, if you're just joining us, time check is 33 minutes past the hour of 9. I 103.5 Unico Radio International is the morning bird show. And right away here, we take you through the conversation of the day. In the conversation of the day today, it's going to be an interesting topic. Okay, yeah. It's going to be a very interesting topic that you really, really, really won't love to stay behind. You have to participate, right? Okay, so right away this beautiful morning, we take you through this particular one. Now, let's quickly look at this particular viral video that went online. And a lot of things have happened. And then a lot of persons have said a lot of things. And these are not things that we really appreciate. First, let's start with Delta police killing. Officer faces murder trial. The murder case involving ASP Nuhu Usman, accused of fatally shooting 28-year-old Delta musician and delivery worker Ogeneme Ogidi, has moved to the Delta State High Court in Asaba. Usman and four other police officers were arraigned over Ogidi's death, which was captured in a viral video showing the victim restrained while pleading with the officers. Usman is facing a murder charge while the other four officers face charges of negligent acts at causing harm. Okay, all five pleaded not guilty. But the officers were previously dismissed by the Nigerian Police Force while the Delta State government took over the prosecution. The case has been adjourned for further proceedings, with the prosecution expected to present its evidence. The defendants remain presumed innocent until proven guilty by the court. This was a viral video that went on showing how this young man was pleading with the police that, oh, I didn't commit this crime. Pleading and begging. But unarguably, the police officer made a derogatory statement by name Usman and finally pull off the trigger. Well, according to that video, alleging the fact that this incident actually happened and this young boy of 28 lost his life. So now we are asking this question. Is justice truly accessible to ordinary Nigerians, especially victims of police brutality? Is justice truly accessible to ordinarily Nigerians, especially victims of police brutality? Our phone lines are open. 0809-444-0058. 0809-444-0058. So, you can also send your WhatsApp message to the same phone number or send in your text message to the same phone numbers.

0: Okay, so quickly, let's pick the first call here this beautiful morning. Hello, good morning. Your name and where you're calling from?
1: Hello, Mr. Consign, a very good morning to you.
0: Oh, good morning, Consign Citizen. Good to have you once again here.
1: Yes, joining you this morning is Consign Citizen of the country.
0: Yeah. Thank you.
1: So, what catches my attention is what you have done with us now. Okay. You know? It's very sad, you know. The police, you say the police is your friend.
0: I'm
1: not asking, is the police your friend now with that action?
0: Okay.
1: No, is the answer. So what I'm trying to say is this, is high right time to for a country to know that there are a lot of things to be corrected in our society.
0: Okay.
1: And the police is one of it.
0: Okay.
1: You know, you don't know what you might cost the young man with gun to take that kind of decisive action, you know, for professional misconduct and negligence, you know, that taking place. I'm suggesting before a police officer will take arms and go out for duty, it should be properly checked. You know, in the United States, you know, you cannot just carry arms like that. There are things to check, meant you make sure you're from your head to toe is correct.
0: Okay.
1: Because you don't know what happened. You know, transpire between the young man and the police officer.
0: Okay.
1: That led to that action. And
0: okay.
1: Another thing is that when the matter get to the court,
0: okay,
1: what we ask you and what we are keep on asking as a citizen of the country is to deliver speedily dispensation of justice and the equity. Because justice delay, justice deny. Why are denying the justice or denying how we are going to give the court verdicts in anything that can come in between? You understand what I'm saying? To manipulate the process.
0: Okay.
1: So that is what I'm trying to contribute this morning.
0: Okay.
1: Thank you very much for your program.
0: Thank you so very much, Mr. Casey, a very concerned citizen, for calling in on the morning show this beautiful morning. Okay, so yeah, and then he has been able to make his point, but don't forget that police brutality in Nigeria remains pervasive with you know, widespread human rights violations, you know, extrajudicial killings, torture and extortions, despite repeated calls for reform and of course disbandment of SARS. In a very brief historical context, we've seen that police brutality in Nigeria has deep roots in the colonial era. However, when the police were actually established primarily as instruments of coercion or, you know, to enforce colonial rule rather than protect citizens, you know, rights. Now, post-independent military regimes, like, for instance, 1966 down to 1999, we see perpetuated a culture of violence, abuse of power, and human rights violations, which continued under democratic governments. Now, from 1999 onward, we've seen the special anti-robbery squad, SAS, formed in 1992, became notorious for torture, illegalism, detention, extortions, and extrajudicial killings, reflecting systematic issues within the Nigerian police force. But however, in recent incidents and patterns, we've seen how a lot of calls were actually made during the 2020, despite the disbandment of SARS in 2020. We've also seen police brutality persist across Nigerian reports. Documents on lawful detentions, torture, sexual violence, extortions, and extrajudicial killings. Notable, incidents of these cases as follows, where we see an executions of a handcuffed suspect in Delta State captured in a viral video that we just talked about. I've also seen a killing of a protesters and civilians during the demonstration, such as the Yoruba Nations rally in Lagos 2021, and the multiple incidents in 2022-2023 during the death of Gafuru, Baramot, and Onyeka Ibe for minor disputes of refusals to pay bribes. We also saw arbitrary detentions and torture of NSAS protesters, with some held for years without trial. And methods of abuse include mock executions, beatings, waterboarding, near executions, sexual violations, and many other questions, and as well as bribes. But however, don't forget that during the October 2020 NSAS movement, we see how people were calling on disbandment of SARS, comprehensive reform of Nigerian police, and also justice and compensation for victims that were actually, affected, psychological evaluations and retraining of officers. The movement gained international attention, highlighting the Nigerians, state failure to protect human rights, as well as despite the disbandment of SARS, we have reforms that have largely symbolic, and of course, impunity remains widespread. But it's so sad that despite all of these things, we've had a lot of persons who have come out legally. Now, for instance, Nigeria is actually a signatory to multiple international human rights treaties, including the Convention Against Torture and the African Charter on Human and People's Rights. We also see, however, enforcement as weak and perpetrators are really prosecuted. But, however, the ECOWAS court ruled that Nigerian authorities violated protesters' rights during the 2020 demonstrations, ordering compensation and investigations. Amnesty International and other organizations continue to report daily violations, emphasizing the urgent need for accountability and systematic reform. So all of this all put together are things that we are talking about, Nigerian police reforms. But in conclusion, let's have it the fact that whether we like it or not, police are our friends. But the best way to serve the people is trying your very best to ensure that the right thing is done. We talk about bail is free, but do you remember the last time either a friend, a colleague, and anyone around you actually paid for him to be bailed, despite the fact that bail is free? Police is your friend, but did you remember the last time police were framed, or police framed your friend, your family member, or whoever around you? Now, these are all common things that makes a lot of persons to be like, are we really, really, really in a democracy kind of situation? But we also have causes, and of course, a systematic issues. First, we look at a colonial legacy, we look at impunity, we look at corruption and extortions, we also look at, weak oversight and political manipulations. Now, just like a lot of persons talking about this political manipulation, a lot of persons be like, no, we should not be talking about state police because a lot of state governors are going to use it as a tool against their opponents and all of that. And a lot of persons are saying, no, we need state police because it's going to help in, copying terrorism and all of that. And we keep asking, so far, so good. Are we saying that the billions of naira that have been spent in our security architecture in the entire country cannot cope security situation in Nigeria, except we have to give state governors more power to use this institution of government to be able to fight their opponents and all of that? So, but whatever it is, don't forget that police brutality in Nigeria is a systematic problem rooted in historical, political, and of course institutional factors. All right, so that's pretty much what we'll be doing from this particular segment. Right away here, we'll go on a short music break. And when we come back, we'll take you through the newspaper segment. And I'll be doing something very interesting from this particular one that I truly, truly cherish so much. All of me from John Legend. Stay tuned and don't touch the dial.

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1: I give my all to you. Even when I'm losing, winning, when I'm hungry, I am satisfied. I give you all of you.
2: Oh my goodness, all of me. And this is coming from John Legend. I am Thompson Legend. I think this is the name I should take. Obi Thompson Legend. Legend Obi Thompson. I don't know. Well, Mr. Kingsley, I think you're going to do justice to that. I'm a legend, right? Okay, so thanks for staying tuned with us. Time check is 9:49 out of the ELT. Right away, I want to choose that 5 Unicorn Radio International. I am your morning companion, Obase Obi Thompson, on the Morning Bar Show. Okay, so quickly, we'll take you through the newspaper segment right away here. Okay, so first on our newspaper, and don't forget today is the 13th day in the month of August 2026, and time check right away here is 9:49. Right away here, we start with the Vanguard newspaper with the biggest stories here. And don't forget, you can also go read in details from any of the vendors or possibly online from their website. Alright, so we start with the Vanguard newspaper with the biggest stories that we have. Nigerian fails fiscal transparency test for second year. Talking about US report. Well, we have this from Precious, Precious. Okay, so he's saying, how would they pass when from the top to bottom? Anti-Nigerians. Okay, so, well, political party governments are okay. And then, well, okay. All right, so that's just a tough one here to read out. Okay, so Steve, from the Vanguard newspaper, we have U.S. Nigeria hold fresh security talks in Washington. Okay. Let's watch out what's going to happen. Jinga, no regrets supporting Muslim ticket. Okay, so this particular, human being have come out to make his stance very clear that he has no regrets in whatever comments he made to Nigerians. You see, well, and so he's still walking free. So I'm just thinking, let's imagine the likes of anyone from the East, you know, have made this kind of comment. Let's say Peter Obi have made this kind of comment. Let's imagine Nnamdi Kanu have made this kind of comment. Let's imagine someone, you know, have made this kind of... Would Nigerian treat these persons fairly or whatever it is? Now we also have someone else who have come out, you know, a sitting senator had made such a derogatory statement. So we are asking, what the hell is happening? What's going on? You know, would this be taken lightly? If this person was a senator from either the South, you know, would this be taken lightly from any part of the country? Now, these are things we're asking. Are we truly one Nigeria for whatever thing or whatever reason it is? It's just a question, just a mere question. Though, read all of this on page 9 of the Vanguard newspaper this beautiful morning. Don't forget, you can go read that in details. A raid of surrenders by terrorists raid about 21.3%, okay, in 1 week, according to military. Okay, so Nigerian military have come out to say, well, we've had a high increase of people who have actually surrendering from terrorism. Well, and then they'll be rehabilitated into the Nigerian security. And the next thing, you know, they are going to study how the system works. And before you know it, boom, it becomes a top story for Nigerians to actually breathe off. Okay, so we also have inciting comment. Police grill Father Hussa for 2 hours. Okay, for 2 hours. Well, that's not enough. We shouldn't be expecting questions at this point in time. He should be where he truly belongs. Because at this point in time, that is literally not the best thing to say in Nigeria today. Okay, so still up next, we have this day newspaper with the biggest stories here. And delegate workers, mobilize everyone to vote this Saturday and defend your vote. Mobilize everyone to vote this Saturday and defend your vote. Trump claims U.S. has total control of Hamas as ship traffic falls to 1 week low. In new policy tweak, CBN removes discount window restrictions on X and for government securities transactions. Okay, so in new policy tweak, we have CBN removes discount window restrictions on FX and government securities transactions. The Nigerian Tribune newspaper is up next there with the biggest stories. We have Ocean Poll, soldiers, police, NSCDC, EFCC, flood state. Ocean Poll, don't forget that Ocean State will be, embarking on its, election this particular weekend. And we have soldiers, police, NSCDC, we have EFCC, flood the state. Okay, so we wish you guys the very best, okay? MPs loses over 2 billion naira, says unions' actions degraded X, turns loss as FHS judgment. Suspected kidnapper apprehended cashing out ransom at Kwara POS terminal. Okay. Okay, so, well, just gonna read that in details, okay? On page 24 of the, Nigerian Tribune newspaper. Okay, the Guardian newspaper is up next here. Donor fatigue, economy take toll on blood donations in health facilities. Yeah, donor fatigue, economy take toll on blood donations in health facilities. Now, I'll go deliberately make donations to a facility, and boom, the next thing you're selling it for so much money. No. So before I do any blood donation, I ask you guys a question. Hey, are you guys selling this, or you

This up next with the biggest stories we have. Subverting Osun voters council proof counterproductive. Okay, revenue squeeze threatens Nigerian fiscal stability. The Nation newspaper with the biggest stories we have: a security blanket on Osun to enable violence free election. Security blanket on Osun to enable violence free election. Okay, EFCC recovers 115 billion naira and $67 million oil levies for NDDC. Wow. Does that shock you at all? I don't think it does. I am not surprised. Okay, the Daily Sun newspaper is up next to you, talking about the Osun Guba elections are called an APC trade blame over violence and death. The Punch newspaper with the biggest stories we have: State Police Presidency closes public submissions today. The New Telegraph with the biggest stories we have: Osun Guba, INEC produces ballot papers to include SDP candidates. Okay, so we have 67 million unemployed and 257 million outside work and school, according to international ILO. Okay, so reports. Okay, so we have aviation strike. TUC warns of fresh actions if issues persist. Okay, so but before we go,

We quickly take our sport lovers to the Punch Sports Extra this morning. With the biggest stories this morning, we have win or bust. Falcons battle Bayern in a must-win clash to keep World Cup hopes alive. Okay, so we wish you guys the very best. Okay, Ghana reduces semen asking price to 65 million euro. Okay. Hein threatens to call Joshua versus Fury off. Liverpool delay Barca talks. Barca make new a 60 million Rodri bid. Okay, so that's pretty much what we'll be doing from the newspaper segment of the Morning Buzz Show. Right, we're here. We take you through the quotes of the day and, of course, a special sign out. Okay, so don't forget the quotes of the day. All dreams are within reach. All you need to do is keep walking towards them. All dreams are within reach. All you just need to do is keep walking towards them. Okay, so don't forget that a thousand might begin with just one bold step this beautiful morning. We've done so much justice to all that we have for you this beautiful day. And don't forget, it's Thursday, and for those of you preparing for a wonderful weekend, stay out of trouble, be the best that you can always be at all times. Like every one of us will always say, we love you. If you see something, don't forget to verify before you say something. Do stay out of trouble, be the best that you can always be. You know, stay, it's raining, right? So just stay indoors. If you must go out, stay with your umbrella. Stay out of trouble. Very important. Write your exam successfully. And for those of you who have birthday, we celebrate you. I wish you all the very best. Today and far beyond. Do have a pleasant and a fantastic Thursday. Until we do this again, same time, same station. By tomorrow, my name is Obase Oyi Thompson. By 10, don't forget, the news flash comes in by 10. And from us to you, do have a pleasant and a fantastic day. Of course, to our technical team, we love you so much. And thank you for staying tuned with us. And so, we'll be leaving you in the hands of just two of us, me and all of you out there from Bill Walter is called this one. Two of us, stay tuned and bye for now.

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We're going to start a live recording right now. We're going to play for you our first tune tonight. It's going to be about four tunes. And the first tune is called Olohun Ta Wa Se Yara Je Ka Bere. Now, which means, let's start what we have come into the room to do. Right on. Here goes.

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We begin the headline this afternoon in Campus News. As Unical intensifies preparations for NUC accreditation and targets 100% success. On the state news, Neighbor to Neighbor endorsed O2 for second term. And on the national scene, CBN reverses OMO restriction and opens market to local investors. And on to international affairs, thousands of Canadians call for U.S. ambassador's explosion. Details of all of this news and more coming up in just a GFA. My name is Albert Keller.

And now the news in detail. The University of Calabar has intensified preparations for the forthcoming National University Commission accreditation exercise. The VC of UNICAL gave the charge at an accreditation workshop organized by the Directorate of Academic Planning for Deans, Head of Department and Accreditation Committee Chairman, represented by the Deputy Vice Chancellor Administration, Professor Anthony Afam Okiwelu. The VC urged the department to ensure proper documentation and, of course, adequate facilities, relevant curricula and qualified staff. He reaffirmed the management's commitment to achieving 100% success, noting that 27 programs are due for accreditation. And now on the state news, as the Neighbor to Neighbor Support Group has endorsed Cross River State Governor Senator Bassey Edet Otu for a second term in office. The group said its decision was based on the governor's performance and what they described as his commitment to the development of the state. The endorsement is coming ahead of the 2027 governorship election, with the group pledging to mobilize support for Otu across communities and grassroots structures in the state. Neighbor to Neighbor is expected to intensify its engagement with the residents and stakeholders as part of effort to build wider support for the governor's re-election bid. Endorsement adds to the political activities already building up in Cross River State ahead of the 2027 general elections. Still in Cross River State news, in the new developments, Cross River State government has secured full accreditation of its status as the oil-producing state, marking a major development in its long-standing quest for recognition and access to the benefits associated with oil production. The development was in regards to renewed efforts by the state to establish its claim to oil resources within its territory, amid long-standing disputes over the ownership and location of oil wells along the Cross River Akwa Ibom boundary. Recent issues and technical processes reportedly confirmed that oil wells associated with Cross River State, strengthening the state's case for recognition as an oil-producing state. And just before the break, the Central Bank of Nigeria has lifted its 7-year restriction on local investors who take part in open market operations, opening the market to individuals, corporate and non-bank financial institutions. The reversal was contained in a circular dated 12th August 2026, entitled Review of Discount Window Restrictions and Open Market Operation Involvement Framework. Under the revised framework, eligible investors can now be a part in both the primary and the secondary OMO market through deposit money banks, which will submit bid and settle various payments on behalf of the customers.

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We'll be going on a very short break at this point, and when we come back, we will bring you stories away from Nigeria, where more than 70,000 Canadians have signed a parliamentary petition calling for the expulsion of United States Ambassador to Canada, Pete Hoekstra. Do want to stay tuned for this news and more news after this very short break.

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And if you are just joining us this afternoon, this is the World News at 1 p.m.

And now bringing you a report away from Nigeria, as more than 70,000 Canadians have signed a parliamentary petition calling for the expulsion of United States Ambassador to Canada, Pete Hoekstra. The petition asks the Canadian government to declare Hoekstra persona non grata and demand his removal, citing what it described as repeated statements undermining the Canada-U.S. relations and interventions in Canadian domestic politics. The campaign was in regard different statements and controversial statements, I beg your pardon, remarks made by Hoekstra concerning the possibility of U.S. annexation of Canada. And in June, he described the annexation as a potential topic of discussion between U.S. President Donald Trump and Canadian Prime Minister Mark Carney. And now on to entertainment news. Is Nigerian content creator and comedian Chukwuebuka Ebuka Amoeze, popularly known as Brain Jotter, has cried out after allegedly being harassed by suspected tout in Lagos State, Nigeria. The comedian shared a video of the incident on Instagram, showing a group of men confronting him and blocking his car while demanding for money. Brain Jotter expressed frustration over the encounter, describing the experience as disturbing. Report has it that the incident occurred after a show in Bariga, with the men reportedly demanding a settlement before allowing him to pass. The incident has renewed concern over alleged roadside extortion and harassment by street tout in parts of Lagos State, Nigeria, particularly involving motorists and public figures.

And now bringing you reports from the very amazing world of sport, as the Los Angeles Lakers are set to be sold for a record of $12.5 billion, less than a year after Mark Walter acquired the majority control of the NBA franchise. The deal will see the former Disney chief executive Bob Iger and investor Josh Kushner acquire a major stake in the iconic team from Walter, subject to approval by the NBA. The transaction would make the Lakers the most valuable sports franchise ever sold, surpassing the $10 billion valuation attached to Walter's acquisition of the team in 2025. The proposed sale underscores the soaring value of major sports franchises, with the Lakers' global brand and also the commercial strength and reach championship history that has continued to attract major investors. And that is the size of our news this afternoon. But before we go, let's take you through a quick recap of the major headlines.

On the news this afternoon, we started from Campus News. We brought a report that UNICAL intensifies preparations for NUC accreditation and targets 100% success. On the state news, we told you that a particular group, neighbor to neighbor, have endorsed O2 for a second term. On the national scene, we brought a report in the world of business as the Central Bank of Nigeria reverses OMO restriction and opens market to local investors. And away from Nigeria, we told you that thousands of Canadians call for U.S. ambassador's explosion. If you have news reports from your area, hostels, department, and faculties, call our news hotline on 0809-444-4058. You can also follow us on all social media handles on Facebook. We are Unicar Radio International. On Instagram, TikTok, and X, we are Unicar Radio. 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And remember, as members of the University of Calabar community and proud Cross-Riverians, let us continue to promote unity, mutual respect, and responsible citizenship. And together, we can build a more peaceful, progressive, and inclusive society. This news was edited by the news production team. My name is Albert Kelly. Many thanks for listening to us. 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

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You're the missing recipe. Stay with me.

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0: All right, ladies and gentlemen, boys and girls, Malabite and Malabresis. Yes, so as it hot. If you check your time now, 7 minutes, we don't walk up past the hour of 6 o'clock. And yes, now Sports Corner Unica Radio International 103.5, your number one station, where they can be on top information, entertainment, and education. And I see, be like this, now matter where concern Sports Corner, why we don't carry con your domot like this. And I hope so you don't ready, because I don't ready, make we give you all the information where they happen like this. Yes. Yesterday, Paris Saint-Germain became the champions of Europe after defeating Aston Villa 2-1. And also, the transfer window is buzzing like this. Again, one small talking stage, where don't they happen like that? And they don't tell them, say, Omo, if I want make this talking stage interrelationship, when I go drop one better money for us intensively, when I go drop better money for us, make we use them, give on a the babe way on a define. They don't they do the toasting for like how many months now? So the toasting, they say we'll not do toasting again. Or yes, now waiting to happen like that for the world of transfer. And also, we don't they do small warm-up. We don't they do small warm-up as the league they start next week. And on Sunday, we go see as Manchester City and Arsenal go play the for the Community Shield as the winner for between the Premier League and the FA Cup go play for the Community Shield. And also the Women's African Cup of Nations don't already start like this. And yesterday we be see as Algeria and Malawi be played here, and Malawi be win 3-1. Cameroon be knock out host country 3-1 in penalties, and Omoda go keep a day in FOMO. And also today, Ivory Coast versus Ghana don't already start. Yes, this one now the playoff. Ivory Coast versus Ghana don't already start, and Ivory Coast is winning Ghana. Is already winning Ghana 1-0 in the 10th minute of the game already. And South Africa versus Nigeria also coming up by 9 o'clock. This one now for them, if they go fit play the playoff to qualify for the Africa, for the Intercontinental World Cup qualifiers, or more, they don't they follow the road where we say our boys be used, say they be won't use go the World Cup. But as it be like this, or more, we just pray for them for the best. Yes. Behind the MIC is Sir Kennedy, the man we're not going to leave football for snowball. And also, no be only me, they here. Ladies and gentlemen, we get like full house like this. Shall the puppy go tell you, men mount. Yes, men mount for the world of sports like this. Yes. Our regulars also there here. We have Okono Fion, the Catalyst, in the building. Catalyst, welcome to the show.
1: Yeah, good evening, Kennedy. Good evening, Nata. Good evening, you know, to one person here. We say I no go won't mention his name. May I leave his name? May I no introduce him till further notice? Make it come day like when as one go strike, we say till further notice. I truly salam my day, give all of now. Of course, I'm so much excited, you know, to be here this beautiful evening. I come here, you know, with as I walk out for me like this, I just carry my shoulder. Person asked me now why your shoulder just go. I tell you, it ain't say daisy, you know, to predicting we will win tournament and true they can't win. Oh. If it ain't easy, make yourself run now.
0: That guy,
1: as I come, so I can't think about Kennedy. I can't feel like, oh, I hope this guy is not passing through a lot, because you know, after when you know, we're expecting so much from a particular team and they decided not to turn up, you go just you go feel bad. But after all, in football, what will be will always be. And of course, what actually happened yesterday is an amazing one. Congratulations to Paris Saint-Germain, you know, on you know, becoming one of the, I think, currently, I would just say, now other teams they feel they eat. So we don't see as they've been done lift you know, the Super Cup. And I think Luis Enrique is has actually established himself as the most successful coach that Paris Saint-Germain have ever had. For Aston Villa, you know, as the match once started, I can't take time. They look the squad. They find one player. I find the player because I remember waiting at that talk, say we expect to see that player. I find the player. No, see the player. I can't even go bench, go to find the play. I know Scott still the play. I say, what's in the app? Now, once I just give him, I say, oh, man, this thing is not meant for all kinds of players. You know, sometimes you just need to know your play, because they talk saying too much of familiarity, they turn good money to alpha. So Aston Villa, no one made that one first time like that. But then Aston Villa actually, you know, gave a hard fight there to Paris Saint-Germain. It's not easy, you know, to be playing a Champions League back to back. It's not easy. And moving to AFCON, seriously, I am so much I am so much impressed with what the Malawi women are doing over there. I think I will not be wrong if I say that those guys are, you know, man, I say those guys, those girls are actually, you know, likely to be the champions of, you know, this year's
0: going to be their first World Cup.
1: This is they look likely because all those guys, they don't just want to use any, they don't want to use ICC, they can get opponents. And then also, yesterday, I watched this Cameroon goalkeeper. That's a Cameroon goalkeeper.
0: Yeah.
1: And I was like, I think Chelsea needed to sign this girl because, it's not easy. Making, I think, about how many saves. She made four saves. Like when I say four saves, nobody say you the say you make by mistake. You know you get the way we say you go one do save. Now maybe now mistakenly your leg will just come bloody. This one in the follow arm, you see say in the follow arm. Like
2: direction.
1: The girl just, you know, I can't defuse if they say they possible say, you know, melting fit sign female player. Now I come make it this guy like say now male. I for just say make Chelsea just go sign that player because I don't see this season where it enters, so Chelsea go enter plenty penalty, you know, for some kind of competition where we say they go play. I don't know, but I just get that feelings. Plenty things just there, so for there. I'm so much excited, you know, that finally Morocco are actually out of this tournament.
0: Actually, yeah, that was my fear.
1: I'm so much excited, you know. Nobody to be host country, be the thing. You go feel reach finals, and to be host country, you know, means you go reach finals. I'm so much excited. I don't know why. Just like the way their male teams, you know, being done collect for AFCON 2025.
0: Yeah.
1: Them two self, they don't follow collect, make everywhere just balance. For me, like right now, if you ask me what I'm actually rooting for this WAFCON, I'll tell you that I'm rooting for Malawi. I'm rooting for Malawi because those girls are really, really impressive. Then they like a vet of you know, they like a vet. So much amazing.
0: The vet of AFCON.
1: yes. No, not the vet of WAFCON. So many plenty to like they just they sub. And another one where just with me, Belle, this a beautiful evening. Yesterday I just on my own. I see as a Chelsea from nowhere come talk say we they give deadline. If you know, you get interest for this my player, you get from now till Friday
2: to table
1: 120 million euros. What's Chelsea if you say 120 be for this current transfer window? 120 they like chicken money now.
0: Oh, yeah.
1: Now once one club there, Manchester, they say, waiting, what are these guys doing? Come on, money now, what, sir? I'm listening right now. Now once everywhere go just the blow for Chelsea now because like this, you know that time where we say you go come enter transfer, come they do some kind of panic, but already we don't they see some player, we don't they link to Chelsea as a possible replacement. Be it as it may, I know for sure that more transfer don't really eat Chelsea this very season as much as you know they have signed. But I feel that the players that they have lost, you know, is going to cause the more than the players that they have signed because, you know, there is it for one transfer summer, you lose two important players, Enzo and Cucurella. Two of your most fantastic players. It's not easy. But be it as it may, this is the game of football. You gotta deal with it. Your loss is another one gain. Plenty to read just the content I say now weekend, but nobody saying a weekend, but make we just use this one, take over. Buddy. Welcome to Sports Corner, join us, make we Kukuma do this one together.
0: Yes, so now the voice of Okono from the Catalyst now be that. And yes, I'm not giving a better warm welcome. Also, dropping at the small update we will go giving her for Sports Corner today. And also joining the show, we have Nata in the building. Nata, welcome to the show.
2: Yeah, thank you, Sir Kennedy. Good evening to you. Good evening, Catalyst. Good evening to the senior man where we get for the studio this beautiful evening, the August visitor. Good evening to all our listeners.
1: True August visitor, because, funny enough, now August with this.
2: Yeah, so I throw a salama, give the August visitor. Then I throw a salama to give all our beautiful listeners out there. Without you, there is no show. And I'm very excited to see you don't find out time to join us this beautiful evening. Yes, we get plenty to read with the sub. We get plenty to read with the on top table this beautiful evening. We go carry everything con yan you for your domot, ranging from waiting the sub there for WAFCON, to waiting be happening yesterday night there for the UEFA Super Cup final. Today, saga with the happen between Manchester City and Chelsea. Even waiting the happen between Barcelona and Manchester City on Manchester top. Rodriguez. We get so many tori where we go yarn you this evening. Just there with us, make we go come and do this one together. Make I step from the podium so that my yoga on top go follow Chukum out.
0: Yes, so as it is, Oga on top. None of us are on top. As it is, ladies and gentlemen, we get one of our regular person who they always stay here with us. Yes, you know, say movement, man, they always done the move. And him been done the move. Say, making stop by making check on him, people. Yes, always a regular and one time this, one time that, and currently this, but not retired, but not tired. Ladies and gentlemen, we have E-Dynamic in the building this wonderful evening. E-Dynamic, welcome to the show.
3: I just feel like the way when I just package me, my head just this way, but it's actually good to actually come back home because no place like home. We just
0: of course.
3: And the thing is, when the World Cup is finished, a lot of people been feel like they are story, you know, they.
0: Yeah, of course.
3: Every week from WAFCON and everything with the although it pay me say
0: Super Falcons
3: come on, but you know if they take every time, maybe every time you go be everlasting take another
0: person. Abi,
3: yeah, so everything with the occurs. So it's actually a fun one with everything with the sub, and also I just be happy today. Everybody they wire me, bro.
0: Yeah, happy to be here. Welcome to the show, E-Dynamic. And I see, be like this. Yeah, so the table don't set like this. You know, you don't hear the voice of the boys. Yes, Akennedy there. You're coming off from the Catalyst there, and Atadi, and also E-Dynamic. They here too. Yes, before we move on, make we just give you the small story where they happen for the homeland like this. Yes. As it is hot like this, the former Super Falcons assistant coach in the person of Mansour Abdullahi has urged the team to stay calm and make the most of the opportunity presented by Thursday's World Cup playoff against South Africa, insisting Nigeria's performance at the 2023 World Cup was 2026 Women's Africa Cup Nation was better than widely perceived. Yes, Abulai, who currently serves as technical director at Sokoto United and doubles as assistant general secretary of the Nigerian Football Coaches Association, coach alongside the Falconet and Flamingo before his spell as part of the Super Eagles technical crew. According to him, he said, the truth is that the Super Falcons did not play the way people think. My own candid advice for them is to stay calm, make use of the opportunity that comes their way on Thursday, and get the slot for the next step. And he also said the former assistant coach, who is probably called the greater investment in Nigerian grassroots women's football structures to protect the country's continental dominance, has been a consistent voice urging the patience with the current crop of players, even as the scrutiny mounts on the technical crew following their quarterfinal exit. And also, as people they criticize Madugu for the performance of the Super Falcons, he also came out to say that as when we won this tournament, now people go forget the fact say we lose, oh, but because say we know win now, people now come they see me like say I be bad coach. And this evening by 9 o'clock, we go see as the Super Falcons. Okay, according to Madogo, he said, I am the worst coach today because we lost a game. But when I check and study, how many matches have I played with the national team? Man, that question, you get us to be. And today, by the hour of 9 o'clock, we go see as the Super Falcons go face the performer of South Africa for the Women's Africa Cup of Women's World Cup qualifiers. As if they win, they will come face, I think, the winner between them. Algeria? I think, yes, the winner between Ivory Coast and Ghana. After that, they will now qualify for the Intercontinental qualifier. After the Intercontinental qualifiers, they will now move over to the World Cup, which is a very, very long road.
3: Mathematics too much.
0: As in the mathematics go longer. And just as they talk, say the road to success, or more, you know, it's about this
1: when,
0: one.
1: Today like this, now Thursday, Friday, Saturday, Sunday, yes. And Sunday, now day for church. If you go, you get one prayer point where I go just like make we take them very serious. Yeah. Make we try pray against every parental course. You know, say parental course, once you don't enter your head, you know, girl, as you want to, as it take happen to papa, and as it go take happen to mama. So now, what we don't see for this Nigerian football? Now, what we don't see what happen now? Because what's happened to Nigerian Super Eagles? Now, what's yeah. currently they happened to Super Falcons? You know, all of a sudden, when we felt that, you know, the qualifications was not going to come by, and, you know, we realized that, okay, the Super Eagles were going to do a playoff, and from playoff, you know, they go to Intercontinental. Just like the way they sit down like this, they talk about this WAF corner. So, even they sit down, they calculate, they give up for the Super Eagles. And we look at, these guys. We looked at Dia Congo and we were like, Dia Congo no face stand Super Eagles now based on our Super Eagles day now.
3: They still enter semi-final.
0: Yeah. But they no reach final.
1: But at the end of the day,
0: waiting
1: we can't see now, no we waiting with expect. And you know, when I come realize saying at the same route where Super Falcons were interviewed, I can't be like, come on, this team true tree, he had, he really had. The Super Falcons actually had an easy way of getting there. But trust me. I think a lot of persons have actually spoken about this. There is no way that I am going to blame the Super. Even if they decide not to qualify, they miss out. Those guys are no good. Blame them. Themselves don't try. Make the country self follow try for them, because you know go expect say you go to give your best. They go to say give your best. You will give your best. You will continue to give your best. Say you will give your best till before you know like this. The country self don't kukuma take your best. You don't take your best out of you. So make the country follow kukuma, give these girls their best. They don't try for the country. How you go to play ball? You go to render your services and for country. You know even they regard your. You know they regard your welfare. We've actually seen a lot of person talked about this. These girls. They play out of passion. For the fact say you play something out of passion, no means they make the reward passion. I bet even for heaven, they reward people where do good. So we ask question now, what thing NFF they reward these girls with? Super Eagles, so we understand. Say okay, if it was most of them are big boys, so we say they bought for you know big league, so they see money. These Super Falcons now, what do you want? So waiting, okay, Super Eagles, if it was okay, those boys say they know their team, they know they really achieve more. Super Falcons, they don't achieve more. If one mention, you know, top. Three, I think if one mention top three Africa women's African team, Super Eagles na number
2: Super
1: one.
2: Super Falcons na number
1: Super
2: one.
1: Super Falcons rather than number one. Now, if you want to talk about women football, I think in the war, these girls they will definitely be rated in a position that you never expected they were going to be rated. So how you go do pass that one? You know if you do pass yourself, and Madugu make we know in any way also blame that man. I know even blame him in any way. Himself, he don't try. In fact, since Super Falcons, everybody don't try. But the only people where we say we go blame Nana, the NFL will be say those one they know they enter pitch you, but now them they spoil everything. Now them they spoil everything with the Sisu. So tonight against South Africa, what I'm just going to say is that the girls should just go there. They should do what they can do. Maybe they know by themselves based on saying you know they won't impress, because at the end of the day, what if you can't qualify now for the women this thing
0: intercontinental
1: qualify from the intercontinental, come qualify for the women World Cup now. You get this already in the toss now from sleep. Will they think no how dead could be now from now when we say these girls and they play this WAFCON now we go take no how they go treat them when they don't qualify for you know FIFA World Cup. Now if you know fit treat them when they play you know just a Confederation of African Football like this one now Africa, now when they don't they go play international, now that time now you will come the you know you won't come you know provide the welfare, provide the logistics and make sure they don't look after them. No, so it better say make we you know kukuma cover our shame, carry and put for our pack, carry and insults, and maybe we go disgrace and say where we don't go at the international stage when we see where we don't they ready. But for now I feel say NFF never they ready.
0: Well, NFF never did really. So, Nato, what do you think about the match where they happened today? Super Falcons versus
2: you know,
0: South
2: say,
0: Africa. This, our ladies.
2: Of course, this road to success. This particular one, Katakata Day, it day, big time. Personally, myself, for Super Falcons, they don't try. And at this point, I'm not going to expect them to do too much. Because... From Monday, we don't talk their matter. And even yesterday, I've been teasing we will avoid them. We've been still come up again. And it don't come up again today. So, and one thing is just that, as I said yesterday, person where they go farm, you know, give them tools. And if they see them, they deliver. You go come get that mentality, say, make it still they deliver. When even, you know, say, you know, they give them the right tools.
0: Yeah.
2: For Super Falcons, it was disappointing. For them to be eliminated, it was disappointing. VR say they'll be champions and all of that. But, you know, say if your house no day in order, there's no need to go outside to go and do anything. So, if they can actually, against South Africa tonight, I believe that they go on play with Vex. Even South Africa, they play with Vex too. Because not be only Nigeria, they eliminate, they follow eliminate them. And they know what it actually means to progress in this match. They understand what the implications of losing this match, how it they like. However, me, I go rate Super Falcons to win.
0: Okay.
2: Because they understand the weight of how this one go be on them. You know, see, as they don't already come out now, some people don't lash them already, and they don't understand the weight that they don't put on fans for home. Exactly. So, and you know, it does be very funny and amazing. See, when Nigeria and South Africa, they get some one or two shakings for the other side.
0: You don't even click.
2: Even one of their music stars had to cancel
0: his own show
2: for Lagos. We suppose.
0: This thing done, they drag.
2: It be like, here we go settle down. Okay. You get it goes beyond the football. Here we go settle.
0: It be like, if better they plan for neutral ground.
2: So I'm actually rooting for Super Falcons to win, but this game no go easy.
0: They just
2: need to sit up. Madugu needs to bring up his best, the best of his tactics, the best of his players to see that. They win this game and they win it convincingly.
0: Yeah, they win it convincingly. So, what do you think? It is say if Super Eagles start this road, this journey where they want to start, this qualification journey now, so they go reach them.
3: The thing is, we know say if we use the precedent or be the ones we did before, like Catalyst don't talk because of waiting Super Eagles do, you feel talk say, oh, it's going to be difficult.
0: Yes.
3: But one thing that we have seen with the Super Falcons is their resilience. But what is the central topic? Waiting everybody to talk. We are go apply that same rule. We say, for example, picking the go school, you know they chop, but they do well. If they do well, you know they chop, but they do well.
0: They do well.
3: You know they wear better school fees, but they do well. Now you go reach where you go reach high level. You know go fit do like reach full potential because other people they do well, but also they get more things better than now. The structure, when the structure is not proper, you cannot actually do it. You know, if you do anything, and we don't talk since how many years since we don't talk for Mike when we don't talk about the structure of Nigerian football.
0: Yeah,
3: the only place for Nigerian football in the last 5 years that has been doing well now, Super Falcons, and now that structure too, don't they affect Super Falcons?
0: They won't deteriorate them.
3: You don't they affect when last under 17 do anything, when last under 20 do anything, when last
0: under 19
3: grassroots football, only the Super Falcons are the ones that have been consistently winning. Now we can't see say first time in how many years they come up for quarter final, which was a sad one, and now they have to go through this long process. I wish them all the best, but I want them to win. But anything we see, and like the Nigerian mentality where we don't always get anything where we see, because that's the Nigerian mentality where most of us get, and it don't enter women's football. But from my side, I actually win. I believe that they will win because women actually have a lot to prove, and we know that Nigeria, South Africa is beyond football, and we just hope that it should not be too physical and it should not lead to anything outside the football. Everybody should just play the match and just do what they do. I think I'll just keep it simple. We just want them to just win. That the main thing be that.
0: The main thing that we just wish say. May everything go well for them. Now, Super Scroll Unica Radio International 103.5. Yes, make we just go small break. When we come back, we'll go diving into the world of transfer. Yes, Enzo Fernandez and also Leicester City. Omo, he don't they touch them, he don't they touch them. And as he be like this, he be like say Leicester City don't put up some things up for sale for their club as they try to settle some financial debt like that. You know, say they were relegated back to the championship and they came back and they went back again. And as he be like this now, they have been relegated to, I think, is it the League One, the English League One in the English football like this now. And they don't they get small financial katakata like this. And they have put up part of their this thing for sale. So, ladies and gentlemen, no go anywhere. Now, Super Scroll Unica Radio International 103.5. Now, Sakinedi, Okonofion, the Catalyst, Nathan, Ida, and Mick, all of us, Bogide, for you. No go anywhere, we come back.

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0: 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Nasu Sports School on Unica Radio International 103.5. And Asa Kennedy and the rest of the squad, now all of us, they are together. Yes, before we enter the world of transfer like this, one or two things just they happen to Leicester City like this. And yes, Leicester City fairy tale era under the Savri Dahan Prahaba family is officially coming to a close after 16 years of historic highs and devastating lows. And as it be like this, following a catastrophic double relegation that left the former Premier League champions in the third tier, King Power has formally put the club on the market for a figure exceeding up to 200 million euros. And yes, according to sources, the Thai-based King Power Group, led by Chairman Ayi Watts, the top Savri Wadin, has instructed leading US investment bank Citigroup to handle the sale of the club. An 8-page sales brunch titled Project Lineup is currently being calculated to potential investors, detailing a package that includes the men's first team, the women's team, the 32-seat King Power Stadium, and the state-of-the-art Seagrave training facility. While the brunch highlights the club's physical asset valued at £200 million, including £120 million price tag on the training ground opened in 2020, it remains vogue on a specific valuation for the playing squad. Omo, this is matter, just like the headline say, the fairy tale coming to an end. So Nata, what do you think happened to Leicester City, one-time champion, now relegated, not just
1: the championship,
0: not just in the championship, in the third tier of the Premier League, of the English football like this?
1: It's really a sad one. Now, this kind of what they say, how are they might have fallen?
0: Oh my god,
1: and from just space of 10 years, Leicester City don't go down, they call them ape, like they don't really go down. I don't know whether they won't drill oil or waiting, but it's very sad. This is. I know one just seen because they've lost players, because they are not the only, in football you buy, in football you sell too.
0: Okay.
1: I know that the death of their initial owner, Vishal, in 2016 or 2017 now, has really affected the club. But in children are being family being take over. So it has really shown that administration for the club no go as expected, because since then they just try to pick themselves up. Once upon a time, they even made it to the Champions League, I think quarterfinals. Just recently, they won the FA Cup.
0: Yes, was their last trophy.
1: Yeah,
0: their last trophy was Community Shield.
1: When they defeated Chelsea or so.
0: Yes, they won, and they defeated Man City in the Community Shield too.
1: All of a sudden, they just locked down, started to go down. It's very sad. And this thing is happening in football. It's just that with a matter of time, you can actually bounce back. But it's actually sad that now Leicester, this one don't fall on at this point. But I wish them all the best, and I believe that with the right structures being set in place, they can actually bounce back.
0: Yes, with the right structure in place, they can actually bounce back. So, either way, how do you think with the club now, the money where they place for their head, it is a no too small for a club like Leicester City and such club with wonderful heritage?
2: We understand that based on, I feel like we talk from a place of nostalgia because of what their owner did. And there's this thing that I have learned the hard way, is that passion, or no, be only, no forget to say, when Joseph been see vision.
0: Yes.
2: Now only as young.
0: Yeah.
2: When he tell his own brother, say everybody go bow, say his son and the moon, what happened, the trap or what?
0: That was a final.
2: So now, once we can say that, ever since their owner died, they tried to push on. They won the FA Cup. They tried to push on, but we can't possibly, because we no get access to all the facts. So we know if you talk waiting happen or waiting no happen.
0: Yeah.
2: But with all the success, your question is, you're asking the question, okay, what happened? I think the constant relegation made them sell a lot of players.
0: Yeah.
2: And they were not able to maintain that standard. It's not easy, but 16 years of dominance.
0: It's something.
2: It's something, actually, because they came from the lowest tier of football, and they at least selling is they still want to survive. If somebody else comes and pump money, it can still happen. Although it's difficult, and we know, say, English football is very difficult,
0: yeah,
2: but something can still happen. And although the price tag is football, yeah, that 200 million combination of Morgan Rogers and who again?
0: Elliot Anderson.
2: Elliot Anderson. Change could still even remain.
0: And you can't add maybe which other and Tolani. Tolani.
1: Okay, now just Tonali and Fernandez don't cover.
0: Oh my God.
2: Yes, Tonali and Morgan Rogers.
0: Morgan Rogers.
2: The money don't cover.
0: The money don't cover. So, Catalyst, waiting your take for this Leicester matter like this, and you know that now because of say they be even deduct them point from this thing when they be the championship. So do you think a management issue now be their issue problem now?
3: Yeah, I'm so much I don't want to use the word disappointed, but I share in their pains, I share in their agony, I share in you know in their bad times, you know. If you're actually a football lover and you've been following Leicester for some time now, and you get to realize that Leicester are currently in the League One, you currently wonder, is it the Leicester, you know, I've been at their academy, I've been at their under 18. No, now the Leicester way, you know, this is actually the Leicester that lifted the Premier League 2016 or so, 16-17. This is the same Leicester that produced some of the beautiful players that are still balling up to date. Mm. The likes of N'Golo Kante, the likes of
0: Mahrez,
3: Drinkwater, the likes of Mahrez, and you know,
0: Benchiwell.
2: Don't forget this. Brother,
0: Vardy.
3: And Vardy, which is the best football in us
0: too. Wilfred Ndidi.
3: So, Wilfred Ndidi.
0: Iheanacho.
3: Iheanacho.
0: Schmeichel.
3: Dempleti. Oh, this is actually the Leicester that had those beautiful names. And this is the Leicester City that, you know, then when you meet them, you know, say you go collect. How the mighty have actually fallen. Okay. You know, sometimes the truth of it is that managing of club is not easy the way we see it. And you know, I just like you know when they say they won't sell the club particular amount of money now. Some people will just say, make this for just common money go buy. I'm not with to buy and be the you go feel manager. Because to buy him, if normally that money any player, even players say if you come out that money, buy him. But now have you asked yourself questions like apart from you know buying how about managing of the club? Yeah. How about meeting some of the conditions that is always being set aside by the football government? You go feed me time. So all these things are the things that we say go put them into consideration. I feel for Leicester, seriously. I really feel for them. And I can already see that they know they have lost most of their players. And now that they have even gotten to where they are now, they are going to lose more. Before they will come back, it will take a long time. Because anything don't get you reach League One. Before you go come back, you know they're easy. I look at these guys currently, Sunderland, for example. It took them a very long time before they came back.
0: Coventry.
3: And now why as they come back first season they no joke they sign their first 11 still sign another second 11 that's 22 players as they come back because they know 1 year say
0: they can't go back
3: championship from championship can't go back. Look at the Coventry now the last time when was the last time they came to Premier League as in they come back Premier League so they no go 1 year say anything they go make sure say they don't fight. So it's always a deteriorating one, you know, whenever you move down to championship because championship as they go to any small mistake, you don't move down again to you know League One. And moving to League One is more like starting afresh because you go don't lose most of your players, you go don't lose in terms of what you receive from the football association, you know they receive them again. So there are lot of disadvantage that comes. So that's why you see most teams now they make sure that they fight till the end to make sure that nothing takes them down from you know from Champions League down to Championship. And even if you go to Championship, nothing should take you from Championship to down League to League One. So yeah, I feel for Leicester. I don't know when they are going to come back from it, but trust me, the day they are going to come back, we are also going to you know we are going to remember this day that you know these guys they passed through a lot of you know they passed through a lot you know to come back. Yeah, I feel for them, and you know this is actually football. We no go to mourn with them for a very long time. We go move on, make them face their wahala, sell them if they put their house in order. If they finally you know, succeed to sell it, kudos to them. Look at Wrexham. Wrexham, they were actually a club that came from nowhere. They got a buyer and currently now they don't the pick up before you know if you see them for Premier League. So I think these guys they just have to you know if it's to sell the club, maybe Kuko Masela. Definitely we have people that will buy it and want to you know invest in the club and bring back the club because trust me, the name is already there. Leicester City, the name has been built already. It's going to take maybe 10 years or whatever before that name, people will just go come and forget Leicester. But as long as it's, even if that's still League One where they so the name done already there. And people go always, you know, anytime you have Leicester people, City, you will still remember, say, I'm on this team till day. But for now, make them just accept their fate.
0: Yeah, for now, make them just accept their fate. Yes, the phone line on the open 0804444058. Now, the phone line to join the conversation. Wonderful evening. Who is our first caller this evening? Unica Radio 103.5.
4: Yeah, good evening.
0: Hello, Victor.
3: Yeah, Mr. Victor, good evening to you.
4: Hold on. Now, we have no one take my call.
1: Welcome, Victor.
0: We never open phone line that time.
4: Okay. Catalyst.
3: Victor, I greet you. Good evening to you.
4: That Bruno Fernandes that yesterday is nice.
3: Amo, you don't see two trophies in the bag already. Can you relate?
4: Abi, congratulations.
3: My brother, thank you. It's not easy. It's not easy.
4: Nata, I greet you. Nata,
1: I greet you, my well chief. Done. I greet you.
4: Sakinori.
0: Well done.
4: Well done.
0: Everywhere good.
4: No, now they buy your five player. I need you
0: one. Now, Chase, you don't tell me they buy player.
4: Okay, I'm very good now. I'm a player.
0: No,
4: I want to quickly talk about the Justin Madugu, the Super Falcons head coach.
0: Okay.
4: He is complaining that he's the worst coach. Who gave him the worst coach?
0: No, so you know, criticism has been coming around because of their exit in the WAFCON.
4: But Kennedy, look at it. Is that team good? Let's lead to Bakan. If they keep the ball in the team and say they should click five party to the midfield, can they do it since that tournament started? Let's call a spade. If there are things let's call a spade a spade. You understand what I mean? Can they click five parties? Did the defender pass, just click that? Can they click five parties to the midfield? They cannot do it. Then what is the need? So don't just waste your time keeping your time on fire calls. Please, the season has started. Let's make our full attention to backless English Premier League so that we can get some of this attention.
0: No, you know,
4: the attention is too much.
0: No,
4: we are
0: problem.
4: Facing this one in the country. We are facing everything. So,
0: no,
4: I want to quickly talk about. The community shred coming up on Sunday. Well, for my team, I don't think that Arsenal team is ready. For
1: okay. Yeah. I like as you take it.
4: I have to be very very. Frank, I'm very, very straightforward here. I don't think that team is ready because I've seen so many lacunas in that lineup. Like where Saliba is playing, that place is that guy called Mosquera. After the Champions League final, I can never forgive that guy for that mess he did in that final. Then number two, Arsenal needs a good right back, not Ben White, not a makeshift of Mosquera. Arsenal needs to go to the market and get a good right back that will cover you in Timber. Because Timber cannot play 20 matches without being injured. Then in that midfield, I can't completely trust Martin Odegaard. I can't trust Martin Odegaard. I cannot trust Eze. Going to the next week, Martin Odegaard needs to be upgraded. Arsenal should find a solution for Gabriel Martinelli. Because he needs to, instead of they sell him off, or he stays on the bench and we get a serious winger. The same thing with Madueke. I am telling you as an Arsenal fan, we are not ready yet.
0: No problem.
4: All right.
3: So, Kennedy, the cons call Kennedy Victor. I want to ask whether is that an excuse ahead of the match to tell us the reason why Arsenal could not lift the community shield is because
0: they
3: were not ready. I don't want to hear that one. Oh. Thank God, you don't say season don't start. Yes, season don't start. Oh. And as the season don't start, it don't start. For people like some teams now, where we say they don't get waiting to play for. Currently now, we just start with to see, you know, the ones we get waiting to play for and good enough Man City and Arsenal actually starting the season. They are going to give us, you know, a preview of how the season is going to look like. But to go back to what Victor actually said, that Arsenal are not ready, and you know, you are judging from based on the incidents that actually happened last season. I think that is actually, you know, a fair judging point, you know, to judge based on these players, weakness or deficiency, using last season deficiency. I think that's actually a wrong judging point, because trust me, every players, they always have their bad season, they have their worst season, and that is not enough to say because a particular player had a bad season or a bad outing in a particular match, charge. That means that player is simply not reliable. Then if it was so, I think someone like Maguire at Manchester United should be somewhere far, far, far, far away, because there was a time that Maguire was a rejected stone. Mm. But currently now, if you want to look at Maguire now, Maguire there, like person will be say, one of the defenders will say, he go just
5: if you don't see no touch him,
3: no touch him, because you know. Every player always have that that wants to know that they turn out to, you know, not to perform.
0: Yes.
3: But for Man City versus Arsenal. See, Victor, even say, you know, say I don't like Arsenal normally, but sometimes I just have to say things the way. I feel if you ask me between Man City and Arsenal, which of the team is not really prepared for that match, I'll tell you it's Manchester City. It's Manchester City, I feel, that are not prepared for that match.
2: Really?
3: Arsenal, for me, yes, they are prepared for that competition more than Man City.
0: Oh,
1: I second him.
0: Okay. You second him.
2: I sit on defense.
3: I mean, shall I make sure you know for us?
0: All right, and lastly, before we go, yes, as it be like this, Manchester City don't, okay, Chelsea don't give Manchester City to 5 o'clock tomorrow, UK time. Say, if when I want this boy, €120 million, more can I come collect him? If he reach, if I no collect him, let's call it a wrap. And right now, Manchester City now don't they pinch every single angle? They don't open their colo. So So with the big money transfer they did on Elliot Anderson, do you think they will be able to break the bank again to do another big name signing?
2: Want to, I think that should be easy because as it stands already, they don't already send. They have been outgoings also.
0: Tijani is on good. And Savio is on the verge of going to Tottenham.
2: And also, the most realistic one will be Rodri.
0: Rodri, yes, yes, so yes.
2: I think it's for Man City down unless actually down unless because despite the players that have left, a lot of quality don't leave the squad. Bernardo Silva don't come out.
0: Yeah,
3: and they need someone to replace.
0: And yes.
2: Nathan Ake.
0: Yeah. Out.
2: Also, we are seeing Tijani too.
3: Tijani, yes.
2: So, I feel like it makes sense to spend that money on someone like Enzo.
0: Okay.
2: Someone like Enzo. Although, it go nice to. And I feel like Maresca, if the fee give rooms from other guys within the academy. Mm-hmm. I think they also. Nico Riley in a wing or on a midfield.
0: Na wing back.
2: They still need more quality. So,
0: yeah.
2: The guy like where they stand already, Anderson is good. I've been to go through some of his stats. I don't see say he's very good as a DM. But bringing someone more central like Enzo actually makes sense. I see the reason. Okay. So I feel like Man City pay afford. What to be 120?
3: That's chicken's money.
2: The only thing we say it could just be financial fair play based on the case where they're sticking.
0: Yeah. 115 charges pending.
2: So the 50 day reason all those things. Now just the mathematics will be the wahala. Apart from the mathematics, English, yes, no be their problem. Money no be their problem. Mathematics.
0: Okay, so Catalyst, what do you think? Do you think they should make the spending, or do you think Manchester City make it just forget Enzo Fernandez?
3: How much is money?
0: You get?
3: I think actually Chelsea. I feel like they didn't see this coming. Serious, because I don't think they saw this coming, because for you to come set deadline, say from, in fact, I think it's not up to 78 hours.
0: It's not tomorrow.
3: They did that yesterday.
0: Yesterday night,
3: and in less than 48 hours. People don't prepare the bid. So that's to show that we really need this guy, and to think that
0: I think they want to make everything quick, so that if they need a replacement, so that they can fix their squad on time.
2: Because I feel like the main thing we say, they don't say if it go be end of window. So we go find replacement.
0: Yes, and may they select their 25-man squad before Premier League start next week.
2: By next week, they're going to know who they go chase, who they go
0: chase. Maybe they want to call it a wrap before the league starts.
2: Exactly.
1: So I believe Enzo going to City will be a very big blow to Chelsea.
0: Okay.
1: Cucurella and... See, last season, where many Chelsea fans were complaining about how the squad is, say, young players inexperienced, and this season, when you are trying to build with, like, so let me say, the old and experienced somehow guys that are around, you are selling them out again. Like, come on.
0: It's well. All right, ladies and gentlemen, if you check your time, now 58 minutes where they walk out, go 7 o'clock like this. Yes, now here we go call a wrap for Sports Corner Unicorn Radio International 103.5. And yes, so now still this Enzo Mata, now we still talk about, because tomorrow we go still talk about them, because before the show done come on tomorrow by 6 o'clock. Yes, we go hear if it's not a wrap to sign Enzo Fernandez or if Enzo Fernandez is going to remain. And also remember, say if you call us on Sports Corner, you go send a chance to be one of our guests as we do the opening season next week. Yes, as it be like this, the only caller we'll be getting today now, Victor from Calabasas. And yes, Victor, you will be one of our guests next week on Sports Corner Show. Thank you very much and do have a lovely evening.

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1: violets are blue.
0: The night is dark, but I will be your light. This is me reminding myself that I will find love one day, and the person shall.
1: We're just coming on air.
0: The person shall.
1: We are just coming on air.
0: I want to use love wiping memory.
1: We are just coming on air.
0: All right, ladies and gentlemen, Malabites and Malabresses, good evening to you wherever you are in the city of Calabar. If you're just turning on your radio set, this is Unicorn Radio International 103.5 FM, your number one AJ infotainment radio station in the beautiful city of Calabar. And you know what time it is? If you're just joining us for the first time, I would do well to, you know, introduce what time it is to you. It is a time, it is a space where we bring to you the Hook, Line and Sinker Show. And he's not happy, actually.
1: And he's not happy.
0: We have a lot of amebo. And
1: I don't understand. I didn't know we had plenty of amebo.
0: Yes, it is another wonderful episode of the Hook, Line and Sinker Show right here with the dynamic duo Tori Enya and the Annie. I said already, Tori Enya, I will be your host for honest conversations, deep reflections, and the beautiful chaos that comes with love, relationship, family, society, and mental health. And every night on this show, we ask the big question you were scared to ask, and also try our best to actually give answers. Our opinion and your opinion together, we can give a good answer to those questions. Yeah, and also we talk about topics you feel uncomfortable with, or topics you don't find comfortable talking to in public, or talking about in public, or your peers, or any open space. Yeah, we do that. We like uncomfortable things. I always say that we like irregular things. We're tired of regular. Yeah, we like irregular.
1: We
0: see, we are all in this together. If I like it, you like it, you don't have a choice.
1: Wow.
0: You don't have a choice.
1: Yes, ma.
0: Yeah. Anyways.
1: I did not say anything. Continue.
0: Anyways, yeah, ladies and gentlemen, I want to welcome you again to another episode of the Hook, Line and Sinker Show right here. And I know you have heard our voices. I will just give her the time to properly introduce herself. Today I'm not in the mood to talk plenty or to give her a vibe and anything, so I would just, you know, and I just want to let her be and let her just say her name. I'm saying we, she don't like it, so let me be saying she and her
1: and them. Oh my god, hi guys, good evening. I hope you guys are having a lovely evening, because me, I'm having a lovely evening. It's only Tori that I don't know what happened to her. She says she's having mood swing.
0: I will tell you now.
1: Agba mood swinger.
0: I will tell you.
1: Okay, so Tori has told you what this show is all about. So I am just here to add that you should sit back, relax, and make sure you are having fun, because we give you good conversation, good vibe,
0: and good music. And do not forget, today is Thursday.
1: It's throwback Thursday.
0: And you can imagine when a program brings to you good conversation, good vibe, and good music on a Thursday. Ah!
1: You know that it's not something.
0: It's gonna be a banger, Joe Boy. Give them, give them, okay.
1: Why? Oh God, that was Tori and I'm Annie once again. Don't confuse it, two of us. That was Tori. I am Annie.
0: Yes, don't get confused, because I know a lot of people used to share confuse themselves, because they'd be like, but Annie will always be like, no, Annie's the one with the love flesh. Tori is the one that is.
1: Is it that shade yourself now? No. Is it that use your mouth and shade yourself? I did not. You said Annie is the one with a lot of flesh.
0: Yeah.
1: Guys, sit back, relax, and enjoy the show. That's all I have to say, because we have a lot packed for you today.
0: Yeah,
1: and
0: we do.
1: We're going to unpack and unpack a lot.
0: Really unpack.
1: So I want you to sit back, enjoy. And now we're going to rant about our day, right?
0: Yeah.
1: The rant segment is open for you to rant about.
0: Yeah, we're going to rant about our day.
1: Yeah, and the phone line to call in and rant about your day is 0909-444-0058. 0909-444-0058. What happened today? Today's Thursday. It has been raining since morning. I think it's around this afternoon time that it did not play rain like that. But you see that early morning time? It was raining. I had a 10 a.m. class, and I tell you, I was like, I'm not going to swim under this rain and go for that 10 a.m. class. My lecturer drove her car, JJ, and went to school. She went to her department, and she had the class. They even gave assignment.
0: Uh-huh.
1: Me.
0: Undergraduate. See. Me. And there's something very, very amazing. There's something really very amazing about Annie. When I was an undergraduate student, when I was an undergraduate student, whether it's brimstone, a bit snow, want to finish us, or rain, or landslide, or you see, we enter anything and go to go for our classes. But Annie, she stretched. Video called me. I have pee. I want bread. I'm like, see this girl, you're not ready to finish this school that you went.
1: Yeah, talking as if I always do this. It's just that. The rain, I was actually feeling down in the morning, the early hours of the morning. I caught this flu, and I knew that if I had entered that rain to actually go to school, it would have gotten worse. So I didn't want to. I'm not always like this. Everybody knows I'm a serious student.
0: Not so.
1: I usually go to school under the rain.
0: Our senior students, I mean, serious students.
1: Under the rain, under the snow, under the sun, I usually go to school. So don't paint me black.
0: I'll paint you any color I
1: sorry,
0: want to
1: right,
0: paint
1: I'm
0: you.
1: Already black. Don't paint me red.
0: I'm gonna paint you any color I wanna paint you. All right, ladies and gentlemen, I really want me and Annie to say something. So Annie, yes, something happened today.
1: When?
0: So I saw one of my men that year. Ah! Egg by me. Why is it that when we just break up like this, spammy people gonna be fine? From where to where?
1: Don't say that. Don't generalize that.
0: When we are together, you be looking like dragon. Immediately, I just leave you. Like, it's not like I'm the reason I'm why you have been looking
1: you
0: like
1: not,
0: a
1: you're
0: dragon.
1: You're not the one looking like the dragon.
0: Hey, whoa. Where could I help me?
1: That's why they say that. Somebody, that's why they say that. Me and you were not supposed to be together because we just be here, be shading people up and down. But you guys know we actually love.
0: We are not. No. We are not shading anybody. I'm just telling you that. Okay, this is what I noticed though. And you know when he came in, I just saw somebody walking. At first, I thought it was this person, the other guy now.
1: What other guy?
0: The
1: Okay. Yeah.
0: So, yes, I was thinking it was that guy. I'm like, all my business. I just was pressing my phone. The next thing, I just saw one tall, black, mela. And I turned around my glass. Oh, wow. And then, we are not moved by what we see, please.
1: You are not moved. Let me tell you guys. Tori has been, I've already said it, that Tori messages me across all social media platforms. She sends me reels. She texts across Snapple, TikTok, Instagram, Facebook, and WhatsApp. So she sent me this particular video on Snap today and was like, God, Annie, I wish I can put it the way she put it, but I am not permitted to. I'm not permitted to put it. So there was this guy that was a group of guys.
0: See, even you, if you see this guy, if you're not drip, let me know why. Like, the boy is...
1: Sorry.
0: See his waist.
1: You see this stage of what you are, what is doing you, this particular stage?
0: No, it's not though, because I know what you're talking about. I've gone through that stage. I've passed that stage. Yeah, I've passed that stage. But you see, when you just see something that is good, you just have to, you know, give it its flowers.
1: You have to see the way she was hyping and hype at me. I was just there. I cannot remember last time I spoke to man. I cannot even remember last time, like, I had a conversation with man.
0: They called Annie today. A guy called Annie today, and Annie was like, she cannot remember the last time.
1: Honestly, I cannot remember.
0: She can't relate at all.
1: Remember. That's why I actually said that I spoke to someone, a man on the phone, or actually sat down to have a conversation with a man. I cannot remember. That's how boring my life has come to be. You see, this undergraduate life. I'll soon be done. Just 4 more weeks. I'm done. 4 more weeks. Anyways, you can call it. You call in and rant about your day. What happened today? Are you going out? Are you in your bed, cuddling your pillow, are you a rapper? Are you opportune to have a man in your life? How did your day
0: That's
1: go?
0: Not an opportunity, please. Which one is it, your opportunity?
1: You know I'm just saying it, right?
0: I beg. Nobody's just saying things like that.
1: Is it our main activist that is the one saying this one?
0: No, see, there's a way you will say it and then to be like, oh, your life is not going to be interesting without a man in it. What do you mean?
1: Is your life interesting without a man in it?
0: Yes,
1: right, so
0: my life is very interesting.
1: Very, very interesting.
0: Though.
1: Okay, lovely. Anyways, calling around about your day, the phone line is 0094444058. 0094444058. You can send us a WhatsApp message if the network is not. I don't know what is wrong with network.
0: MTN,
1: nowadays.
0: 24 years in Africa. They don't fluctuate.
1: After the anniversary, they just went down. I was in the bus today.
0: I've been 25 years.
1: And they were giving free SIM to MTN. Kini. I was like, who won't go buy MTN free SIM now where they don't even get network? Who wants to do that? No shade, though. No shade. But if you can reach us on WhatsApp, you can message us on... If you can reach us through normal call and text messages, you can reach us on WhatsApp. Send a voice note. Send a text message. We're here to take it up.
0: Yes, ladies and gentlemen, we are here to take your calls and everything you have to say to us. You know me, I say I like amebo. And it's amebo that I live and breathe. See, what I mean by amebo is when you call in and share how your day actually went, like without sugarcoating. That is pure amebo. Tell me what that your friend did. Tell me what that your colleague said. Yes, I think somebody did something to me and I'm about to tell you now. I just remembered. Yeah, somebody did something to me now and I'm going to tell you about it. So tell me how your day went. No sugarcoating, no pretense. Share your little wins, your little annoyances, everything that happened today. The phone line is open. Annie already read that out, but I'm going to read it out again just in case you missed a particular digit. 0809444058. Yes, back to my so this is I did not tell Annie about this because I feel like she was going to start dragging me that oh yeah now this is da, da, da, da, da. So now let me say this on air. Let me not conclude.
1: Thinking is not a conclusion.
0: No. If I say I think,
1: It's a thought.
0: It's a thought. And you remember when I said something that when you think about something, you are giving it an opportunity to actually live.
1: Who?
0: The fact that it is in your mind, the power of our mind, the power of thoughts, actually. If you think, that is why we pray for forgiveness, our words, our thoughts. So yes, your thoughts actually can be like that. So I don't want to say I think. I want to say for a long time.
1: Okay.
0: Yes, for a long time, I haven't actually felt like this for a very long time.
1: Felt like how?
0: Like felt like I'm actually expecting someone to reach out to me or... There's this particular person I've been expecting to like call me, talk to me, and
1: the person that you called today and
0: who was that? Yes, exactly. And
1: you see, Tori,
0: you see, right? I remember very well when I said something that when we are in the right frame of mind and time to actually, you know, do whatever, explore love, fall in love actually like deeply.
1: Yeah.
0: We always tend to meet very, I will not say funny people, but people that are
1: emotionally complicated.
0: People that might likely stress us and just give us reason not to just continue anything. Do you understand? Now, he has problem with so many things. He's so dismissive.
1: Hold on. This person is a friend.
0: Yeah.
1: You said he's a friend.
0: Annie, do you know that I'm always expecting you to call me. But I'm always expecting you to text me. Because you're my friend. Do you understand? So now it's more like he's entering that level where you are. Do you understand? Yes, he's like, he's gradually entering that level that I'm expecting you to text me, tell me something that is happening. I don't need anything more than that. So I discovered that I found myself expecting text or calls from this particular person. And so far, it's not as if he doesn't do it. He does. He calls, he reached out, sent plenty things like that.
1: He's insanely annoyed.
0: God, like, oh my God.
1: He's so annoyed.
0: I think, Annie, you were there now during the call, and Annie was like, oh boy.
1: You were so excited to speak to this person. You were like, yeah, let me call. I was just looking at it, I was like, The next thing you called, and just 2 seconds later, you were ending the call, and he didn't call back. That was the most baffling part of it all. He did not reach out again.
0: I dropped the call. He texted and was like, I just told him, okay, this is what you do, and I don't think I like it. I don't like it. This thing you do all the time, I don't like it. So you should. He said, I dropped the call on him. I said, yes, it cost it. And he said, okay. Now, the thing is, I don't know why I like this person, right? I know why I like, let me not say I don't know why. I know why I like this person because he's actually kind of, I told you, he's like me in a different body. Mm-hmm. He's like me in a male form, And I like the fact that he's smart, he's intelligent. Like, and remember I told you I'm a sapiosexual person. Like, God, just take me. The fact that he's constantly telling me things that I don't know of, most things he have actually told me, I don't know of them. You understand?
1: Yeah.
0: And then the kind of conversations we have, like reasonable conversations that don't have to do with what was the past relationship like,
1: and everything
0: like that, like that. He's very not interested in your past relationship or whatever, or your relationship life at all, because that I remember I told you yesterday that he's not giving that. I want us to be this kind of people. I want us to have any kind. You remember I told you yesterday?
1: Yes.
0: So now he's giving off that energy, and it's interesting. It's hard to find a boy that is now in this age and time. It's difficult to find a boy that is not really interested in maybe wanting to have you as a girlfriend or anything like that. You just someone that just want to talk to you, have meaningful conversations. You understand?
1: Yeah.
0: And I don't know, this feeling is weird. It's been a while, but oh well.
1: Anyways, I'm here for the ride. I'm here to experience the ride between the two.
0: We just hope that it goes well.
1: So it seems that you haven't reached out.
0: We texted it, but he did not say anything reasonable. Not like reasonable. He did not say anything big. Just okay. You cost it. Okay. And that was the end of it. Yeah.
1: Okay. Please call it a rant about your day. I want to know how your day went. Did you get promoted today? Did you get engaged today? Is a marriage coming up soon? Are you pregnant? Are you giving birth anytime soon? Why am I going down that road?
0: Are you pregnant? Like, from where to where? We're just talking about that day and then boom, are you pregnant?
1: Hold on. Just call in and tell me how your day went. I want to know how your day went. Did this rain spoil an appointment you had?
0: Yeah, talking about the rain. Oh my God. Yeah, so the morning bus had a show. The morning bus now.
1: Yeah.
0: They had a show, and then Obi Thompson said, call your boss and tell your boss you won't be able to enter the rain to come to work. And inside my mind, I'm like, what are you doing here? Obviously it was raining. Why did you come? You came to work, and then you are expecting us to call our bosses and tell them,
1: we can't come to work,
0: but the host for the program actually made it to come and advise us not to go to work.
1: You just video yourself and video the rain. Video yourself and the rain. Like, do I need to say any other Anyways, I hope you're having fun, because we are having fun right here. So, we have a message on WhatsApp.
0: All right.
1: Yeah. So this person texted, hi, mamas.
0: Oh, hi. That person sounds like a day for me. Don't call me mama before a day for me. Oh, mama me.
1: My day went very super well.
0: Yeah.
1: Ooh, very, very, that
0: super
1: very,
0: well.
1: Very super well.
0: And you decided to text. I mean, I really want to hear your voice. Like, I want to get
1: to. Oh, my goodness. Hear the reason. Because they shared rice again in our church today.
0: Call me. And they come down my church this time around.
1: The joy of eating food.
0: Food in church.
1: It's like you know, being fed in your father's house. Interested. She asked one of you girls. So she said, hi, mamas. My day went very, very super well. Because I shared rice again in our church today. What of you girls? I had a very, very slow day. I was at home. I slept for close to 3 hours to 4 hours, close to 3-4 hours today. Cause I missed my class and I came to work. I had to fix a phone at Marian. I came to work. Very boring life, I tell you.
0: Very boring.
1: I came to work and I worked on my project a bit. I'm done and I'm about to send it.
0: Don't carry on. Finish the word. And hey, with an extra very uninteresting activity after every an, and I did my project and another uninteresting one.
1: Then it came down to the part where I had a video call with someone.
0: Okay.
1: So that part is interesting.
0: I'm sad.
1: No, honestly, this person and I have been on and off. When I mean on and off, he first of all came in as a friend, and honestly, he's actually a friend. We've known each other for a very long time, since the years of JS1.
0: Wow.
1: Before I changed school. So apparently he was into me. He's going to be so angry when he finds out that I did this on air, because I told him I was going to say everything on air.
0: Yeah.
1: So he was into me, but before he could have a chance to express, I left the school. So it was in my current school, I finished my entire secondary school kini. And he reconnected back with me recently through my brother. So my brother gave me my contact and everything. So we'll just be speaking, and you know, he's a super, super busy kind of guy, and he's been on and off, and he's like, it's not like he does not know that he has been on and off. I'm like, see, you were on and off before, and someone swept me off my feet. Somebody swept me between your legs and took me away. If you like, continue to be on and off, they'll just carry me, and they'll marry me, and I'll disappear from your life. But anyways, that is me. You can call in and rant about your day. Now, the person who sent that message, okay, the rice own, said, it's God's own.
0: God's own.
1: God's own.
0: God's own. I think it's high time you invite us to your
1: church.
0: Just tell
1: us the name of your church. Let's know. So we know how to plan our day tomorrow, right?
0: Yes, actually, I have a free day. I don't mind.
1: I have a lash appointment tomorrow, but after my lash appointment, I can make it.
0: You have lash appointment. I have a massage appointment tomorrow. I'm not going to grill. I'm not grill.
1: Okay, guys. Call in and rant about your day. The phone line is 009-444-4058. 009-444-4058. And because we give you a good conversation, good vibe, and good music, and today is Throwback Thursday.
0: Yes, please. Before we go on this break, right, I want to say that the playlist is from DJ Ability.
1: Who's DJ Ability?
0: Please, if you know DJ Ability.
1: It's not DJ Ability.
0: DJ is DJ Ability that did this mix.
1: It's not me.
0: Nobody knew DJ Ability until you agreed to be DJ.
1: Because you like calling me Ability. It's not me.
0: It's actually, you know who DJ Ability is, right? I don't have to say anything further. So this playlist was actually arranged by DJ Ability. So DJ Ability, let us go.
1: So what are we playing for you guys? Well, I want to play something very, very old. Not

0: money, money, money, money, money, money, money.
1: Money, that was the interview. It's not me. Because God knows I will never put those kind of songs. If it's better than you already said, ladies and gentlemen, we just played you Pacroma by Whiskey.
0: Whiskey! Your boy Whiskey! Oh my God, that song. I cannot get enough. Actually, let me just say this, right? I'm not an FC person.
1: What is
0: right? That is, you know, we have 30BG and then we have FC.
1: Okay.
0: Yeah, we have 30BG and then we have FC. So FC, I think, is Whiskey fan base, and then 30BG is Davido. Yeah, I'm neither of any, right? But you see these songs I just played. I know that the late 2000 babies will not, cannot relate, but there's a song I played before. There's a song I played before Pacroma. Can you remember? I love my baby. That's my baby. I will treat my baby right. See, Whiskey is good, right? He used to give us luxurious energy. You know, his songs are always played in where Bilonias and all those people are seated, because it's just very soft body movement. Like, you don't have to dance. You don't have to dance like... I am not. Wait. I did not shade Davido. I'm only saying that I love Whiskey songs, some of them, although most of what he's been singing lately I cannot relate to it, maybe because it's majorly Yoruba. And the others, but I know that Whiskey is good.
1: I don't know, like, how to come and compare Whiskey to Whiskey sing with Tems? Have you listened to Whiskey sing with Aria Star? Have you listened to Whiskey sing with
0: Aria Star?
1: Yes, yeah. What? I think he sang a song with Aria Star too.
0: Song is that?
1: He has, yeah. I cannot remember, but I remember the song he sang with Terms leaves rent free in my mind.
0: All right, what song?
1: That Essence.
0: Essence. That is what I'm saying. That Whiskey gives off the luxurious energy. Like, I guarantee you cannot afford me. Like, that energy, you get me? That energy. Now, Whiskey has his own energy and Davido has his, right? So, and all of them fit in their different seasons, yeah. Actually. Not like, oh, this one is better than this. Mm-mm. Davido is good, Whiskey is good, and they fit in their different seasons and different places, right? If you want to party, you can bring Davido. Like, you want to go to club.
1: To be with your man on the dinner days or do something.
0: If your man wants to spread dollar on you, you play Whiskey song, he's going to empty his account. But you see, if your man wants to see you in your rough side, play Davido, because you are going to scatter the whole house, turn it upside down. So I really appreciate their talent, right? Mm. And I will commend them. They're doing amazing. They're actually putting Nigeria on the spotlight and everything. Well, I would advise that Whiskey and Davido fans stop dragging with the goats like Messi and Ronaldo, because the two of them are meh. No.
1: Wow, that was so real.
0: Like, when they say meh, is what? He's a goat. He's a goat.
1: Actually. That's an actual goat now. Not even the acronym.
0: He's actually a goat. An actual goat. G-O-A-T. Goat. Greatest of all time. That's what I mean. Like, when they say meh, goat.
1: You are so sarcastic. I cannot.
0: No.
1: I cannot with you. At some point, I can't. Anyways, when we're on that break, we got a text message here.
0: Yeah. But before we take the text, if you're just joining us and you're wondering, who are these people? what story in particular? She's dragging both Whiskey and Davido at the same time. Like, who are you? Right, my name is Tori Enya, and welcome to another wonderful episode of the Hook, Line and Sinker Show right here on Unicorn Radio International. And in case you don't know, this program brings to you good vibe, good conversations, and good music. And yes, we just came back from a music break, and we are going straight into a whole lot of interesting conversations. So while we're on the break, we had a message from someone.
1: What?
0: An SMS.
1: Yeah, so this person's like, good evening.
0: Good evening.
1: I've tried calling, but it's not connected. I'm sorry. The network is so
0: MTN
1: messy.
0: At 25.
1: Sorry, stop dragging MTN. Oh my goodness. Can you stop?
0: I did not say anything.
1: Stop.
0: I want
1: to go home in peace today. I let nothing happen to me. Stop. I've tried calling, but it's not connecting. Today was funny at work, and I thank God I went to work even with the rain. You know this kind of thing that happens when you're upset.
0: The day I will miss school, that is where Indomie will come. That is the day
1: Milo
0: will come. Milo will come. Everything will come. But I will be going to school from January to July.
1: You see that Indomie
0: nobody
1: stuff.
0: Will come. But the day I just miss school one day. My classmate will do birthday that they share shawarma for everybody.
1: Okay.
0: That is what almost happened to you, but you enter the rain.
1: And you wear
0: all odds, you choose amebo.
1: And you got the gist first hand. And you're sharing it with us.
0: Yes.
1: Shekere for her. Shekere. She deserves it. For you to endanger your life to get this gist for us. We are thankful for
0: you. Yes, thank you so much for putting my amebo business first.
1: I'm telling you. So she said, today was funny at work, and I thank God I went to work even with the rain.
0: Yeah.
1: Can you imagine? My boss employed a gay.
0: Please, we cannot imagine.
1: A gay to teach in the school I'm teaching. Like, this is someone that always tells us to be a role model to the children. Like, seriously, this guy was on waist beats. And a child in school was calling him Miss Favor. Miss the Favor. Today was just funny. Jessica from Calabar. Jessica, the gist didn't complete though.
0: Jessica, please call in 0809.
1: Story time, please.
0: Story time. I beg you. That is just like a sneak peek. Like, I want you to explain when they say explain in details.
1: In detail.
0: Expressions, facial expressions, side talks, murmurs, you know, all those kind of things, body languages, eyebrows, and everything. 0809444405. Yeah, ladies and gentlemen, we're having a whole lot of fun right here. If you're just joining us, this is the Hook, Line, and Sinker show, and the phone line is open for you to call in and share how your day went. Jessica just shared that she cannot believe her eyes that
1: the owner and Mrs. Favor.
0: The owner of the school had the guts. If she had that way, she would have said you had the guts to employ a gay. Well, you know, he could just be a cross dresser or someone who loves beads. Doesn't mean he's actually gay.
1: I think there's some ethnic men that wears beads.
0: Hold on, please. I hope people can actually differentiate the voices. I hope it's
1: like chill.
0: Okay.
1: So yes. I've met a few ethnic guys that wear wears beads, and it's not like they are actually gay.
0: At some point, I want to understand. I want to really like understand ethnic. When it comes to their men wearing waist beads.
1: Mm.
0: But I don't know anything about them wearing waist beads. But I know that Ifik men have this I want to use a pidgin word, younger body.
1: Okay.
0: Yeah, they have this very younger kind. And they act like, oh, we don't really send you for a year now.
1: Mm-hmm.
0: We did a year now. You get all that kind of thing.
1: Yeah.
0: So it's possible that I would want to agree with that. Okay, fine. Maybe you have seen three that wear waist beads.
1: I think there was someone asked, I was like, why do you wear it? It's just like he likes it. That's why he wears it. And he's not like he's gay. He actually has
0: I hope she has seen the wear. I know the wear cropped up. Like, you understand.
1: I think I was hugging. Then I felt it through the...
0: Like, the waist bead you're talking about. Is it this one that used to have butterfly or...
1: No.
0: Better native waist bead?
1: You are looking for trouble. Anyways, we got another message here. This one said, excellent evening, beautiful ladies.
0: Yeah.
1: Hi, good evening. You're supposed to be flirting. I had a restful day, but I'm at work now doing a night shift.
0: Yeah, we are all on a night shift. And I feel like I know this person. You're the one that said you really love us to extend the program till 12 so we can actually keep you company throughout the night shift, right?
1: Mm-hmm.
0: Is it the one? All right, read the message, Olani. I'm suspecting you. Yeah,
1: I'm sorry because he's a.
0: Let me see.
1: I had a restful day, but I'm at work right now.
0: All right,
1: I'm working a night shift. Annie, I think we said hi to each other on Tuesday morning just outside the studio. Are you serious? on Tuesday morning.
0: Why do I feel like this is generation?
1: No, this is generation. This is Dima from Once There.
0: Oh, wow. I would really love to see Dima. Like, I really want to see
1: Dima. I don't think that's me.
0: I really want to see you.
1: I wasn't here Tuesday morning, was I? No, I wasn't.
0: You could be mistaking you for someone else.
1: Yeah, I don't think it's me. Because you got me a bit confused. I was like, do I have a twin sister?
0: Tuesday.
1: Yeah, so, okay, before I complete this message, let's take this call.
0: All right.
1: Hello, good evening.
2: Hello, good evening.
0: Good evening.
1: This is Jessica.
2: Yes.
1: Oh, yes. Jessica. Oh,
0: I believe you. Welcome.
1: We love you.
0: All right, story time, ladies and gentlemen. Jessica is on the line.
2: See, this guy was, in fact, is a gay. He won't waste me. He won't hear me. He was even using lip gloss. Can't imagine.
1: Oh, Chim.
0: Oh. Hey, MTN at 25, please.
1: No, don't do this.
0: Please go back to when you were 2 years old. Please. We prefer you when you were a baby.
1: I promise you, if people can place your face to your voice, I will walk. You will walk. I'll be scared. please, Jessica, please try calling back again.
0: Wow.
1: Small story time when we walk, collect, network, no go green. Please, the phone line is 009-444-4058. So let me continue reading Dima's message.
0: Mm-hmm. Yeah.
1: Annie, I think we said hi to each other on Tuesday morning just outside the studio. I was sitting just outside the studio. Tori, let me be your masseuse tomorrow. I promise my services are affordable. So, Tori, that massage you want, you already have a masseuse, yeah? And he said he's affordable. So, you reach out to Dima and
0: I told you I told you I wanted a massage.
1: Yes, you did. I had a lash appointment tomorrow.
0: No.
1: You said you had a massage.
0: Oh, trust me. That was me just trying to drag.
1: No, but you already have someone here offering their services. So you just go ahead.
0: All right.
1: Tell me the experience later. You can also text us and call in and join the show on 009-444-4058. And we have a story for today.
0: Yes, we have a story for today, but
1: this particular story, I really don't
0: gele
1: know.
0: Gele mi kaju ti yele. Is it because of me you wear
1: is
0: your...
1: Is your gele?
0: Eba. Breaking news.
1: So it's actually very simple, but...
0: It's someone's story, yes, mm-hmm. And we just want to talk about it because it is deep. You know when something is deep?
1: Mm.
0: And I know a lot of people will not really... Someone like Annie...
1: Chineke.
0: Will not actually see anything bad in
1: me.
0: What she's about
1: I
0: to do down.
1: I will not see anything bad in what I'm about to read.
0: Someone like me, I will not find anything bad in it.
1: No, you will not find that. You that is friends with all your... Let me know.
0: Yes, I am friends with all my ex.
1: Mm.
0: All my exes.
1: Mm-hmm.
0: All my exes.
1: All
0: my
1: your
0: ex.
1: Exes.
0: Whatever.
1: Anyways, let me read the story we have for today. So, everyone called me jealous when I refused to attend my sister's wedding. And honestly, I don't regret it. Because the same man my sister was getting married to was my boyfriend of 5 years. 5 good years. I will still ask, how do people be in relationship with people for 5 years, 7 years, 10 years? See, only 3 weeks.
0: It's not everybody that have bad character.
1: It's only 3 weeks, and it felt as if my life wanted to over.
0: Like, I...
1: 3 weeks.
0: I don't know why. I don't know why at that time I did not have a phone. I would have recorded you every single day of that 3 weeks.
1: Oh, God. You would have used it to torment my life.
0: Oh, see, eh? They said... According to Oprah, she said, anything that happens in your life happens for a reason. So instead of regretting, ask why. Because the way you would have asked yourself why, like, oh my God, you thought I wanted giving you a motivation.
1: You
0: would have asked yourself, why did victory come into my life at
1: why
0: this time?
1: Why did I do this?
0: What is the essence of this girl in my life? Like, you just be asking yourself questions.
1: Bro! So, she was in a relationship with this pastor guy for 5 years.
0: Mm-hmm.
1: The same man I had built my entire university relationship around is marrying my sister.
0: How? This is taking us back to Monica.
1: Apart from Monica, there's this new movie on YouTube, The Troublemaker. So, apparently, the sister got married to her own ex-boyfriend. She attended the wedding wearing red. You know that lady in red? She wore red, my love. And she wore a very, not even red, red, red. It's taking me back to the protagonist, Abby.
0: The polygamist.
1: Polygamist.
0: When that lady came in on red on their anniversary.
1: You think that dress was seductive? See what this girl wore. She walked up to the two of them, slapped the husband. Slaps the husband of her sister. I'm telling you, I have not finished seeing that movie, but
0: what did you what was the name again?
1: The Troublemaker.
0: Yeah.
1: I think that was like, goodness.
0: It's so, a Nigerian piece.
1: It's a Nigerian piece on okay. YouTube. Search The Troublemaker and watch it. So she said, everyone called me jealous when I refused to attend my sister's wedding. And honestly, I don't regret it because the same man my sister was getting married to was my boyfriend of 5 years. 1, 2, 3, 4, 5. 12 months in a year.
0: Mm-hmm. 365 days.
1: In a year.
0: Ah! No, we need to do that maths. We need to do the maths. We need
1: So I spent on a son of Adam. If you carry that sin and invest in your life, if you say you carry that 5 years, invest in your life and see how you can make money for yourself, you would have been in a better place. But you decided to spend it what? On the son of Adam. I'm not dragging. I'm not shading. No. Let's not do that. I'm not doing that. I'm just on a lighter note. Yeah. So she said she spent it. She spent it on a son of Adam.
0: 1,000.
1: And the same son of Adam broke up with her and decided to marry her sister. The same man that I had built my entire university relationship around.
0: All right.
1: Mm-hmm. So do you people think what she did was bad for not attending her sister's marriage? Because the sister married her ex-boyfriend. Phone line is 0094444058. 0094444058.
0: If you were in this girl's shoe, what would you do?
1: Are you asking me?
0: That is no, that is a question for the day.
1: Mm.
0: Now, you discover that you did not attend your sister's marriage because your sister got married to your boyfriend of 5 years.
1: Mm.
0: Right. Now, everyone is calling you jealous or calling her jealous. Let me not say you. Everyone is calling her jealous. If you're the one in this situation, what would you have done? Now, what she did was not to attend. Do you have an alternative way of handling this situation? Let us hear your opinion and your way out. 0809444058. So let's take this call, ladies and gentlemen. Hello.
3: Unica Radio.
0: Yeah, good evening.
3: My name is Godwin, calling from Calabar.
0: Your name is?
3: Godwin.
0: All right, Godwin.
3: Okay, on the topic you were discussing, the first question I want to ask, the sister that got married to the ex-boyfriend, is she aware that guy was dating the sister?
0: Okay.
3: That's a good question. If yes, then the girl is not... She not attending the marriage, she's on a good point.
0: Valid. Mm.
3: If she's aware that they were dating and she went ahead to marry the ex, that means she has been eyeing that guy since before now. So she's not a sister, she's a sister enemy, whatever they can put it in place.
0: All right, so
3: the marriage is okay.
0: Okay. So what if she wasn't aware?
3: If she wasn't aware, it's something she can explain to the sister. If just I'm not aware, that's a different case. The other one, the one that got married to this guy, has no offense because she's not aware that they were dating.
0: All right. All right. Thank you so much, Godwin. Godwin is asking a very good question because I was definitely going to go there.
1: What if the sister is not aware?
0: What if the sister was aware? Two blood sisters. And the guy has been with that girl for 5 years.
1: You no get time.
0: You no get her. You never shop shawarma.
1: Where you day?
0: You never no go. Leave that one. You no get her. That girl never shop shawarma for that man hand.
1: You know me say, ah, we bought some shawarma.
0: Hello. Good evening.
4: Excellent evening.
0: Yeah. Yeah. What's your name and where are you calling us from?
1: Hi, Dima.
0: Ah. Annie is becoming very good with your voice. So, good evening, Dima. Welcome.
4: I don't think it's my brother. I think it's the greeting. My greeting is unique.
0: Oh, okay. I'm going to pay attention to that.
4: Yeah. Okay, so on our topic for the day, there are a few key questions that I would consider. First, Godwin asked the first question. Was she aware that her sister dated this guy?
0: Mm-hmm.
4: from my head, I would say it's almost impossible that she did not know.
0: Yeah.
4: All that. She probably might not have known why they were dating, but at the point when this guy will call for the introduction and to do her marriage rites, there is no way her sister would not have mentioned it. Unless the sister didn't mention it at that point. That's one. Two, how long ago was the breakup between the said sister
0: and then the man?
4: Yes. If some time had passed, then it might have given the sister time to heal,
0: to move on.
4: And if she has moved on, it shouldn't be a problem. But if it is that he just broke up with the sister and then next sister, that's a very, very painful situation, and then it will be very valid to decide not to attend.
0: Yeah.
4: But as for me, tell you the truth, I probably would have been in the wedding, but seated at one corner doing nothing, just so that people would not add me jealous or talk. I'm really big about family and how we see each other in the family and letting people know that I love every member of my family. So I probably would have attended because of the love that I have for my sister, even though I'm feeling pain, but I would not be very active.
0: All right. Thank you so much, Dema.
4: Yeah, thank you.
0: Yeah, keep listening. I really want to drop the mask call because I have something I want to say. Now, in this case, it is very impossible that this other sister was not aware of the relationship between these two people. And the fact that she is still jealous, or they say people said she is jealous of her sister. Do you understand? She's jealous. Yes, that is why she did not attend the wedding. It's one case. And also, Dima said that, how long has the breakup been?
1: No matter how long that breakup has been.
0: Thank you.
1: Look, there's nothing as much as seeing the man.
0: Thank you.
1: You spent 5 years with.
0: Now, see.
1: You work, you toiled, you did everything.
0: 5 years,
1: with,
0: 5 years.
1: You cook, you see, clean, you carried him.
0: With the kind of relationship people keep now, 5 years of nakedness. Now, see, let us be.
1: This 5 years of series of abortions.
0: No, let's go down.
1: 5 years of series of abortions. Add that.
0: Maybe she did not actually go that deep, but I know for sure that 5 years of working naked around this person, 5 years of showing your weaknesses, of being your weakest, being your strongest around this person, doing everything for this person.
1: 5 years and of then cuddling together.
0: Even though we broke up and we want to move on, you did not see any other person.
1: My sister. Like, the pepper is not enough. Let me give you a tarado pepper, mixed pepper.
0: Like, you put the pepper, kilishi, the one from kilishi, I mean, akirikiri. I don't know the word, but...
1: Like, imagine seeing that I'm walking them walk down the aisle, doing that slow dance couple used to do.
0: Do you know, there's a video I saw, very related video. Now, she came out like, is this Thompson's wedding? He said, yes. He said, are you here for the bride or the groom? He said, I am for the boom. Like, she already planted a bomb.
1: Yeah.
0: There. And then you're like, are you here for the bride or the groom? She turned out like, no, I am here for the boom. And then she just pressed boom. And everybody, to glory, let's go to heaven. But that's when people cannot actually control their emotions. Mm. Now, this is a very, very sensitive thing. And you see that there's no time we'll bring conversations of dating. See, I think I went as far as saying that if I am aware that you have dated my friend, whether it's 30 years ago, I will make
1: because you don't get us, I won't marry.
0: There's no way you will not say that this is shared betrayal. And if I wasn't aware, mm-hmm. that I've given us 10 now, this thing is taking me to myself all the time. Mm-hmm. It's taking me to myself all the time. Now, there's this, my friend. We have been friends like since 2018, 2019, 2020. He tried to hit on me, and then I just did not want to agree. Although I knew I liked him, but I was not ready for that kind of thing. And now in 2023, I met his brother. He's young. Like, the story is more like me, but the reverse of it.
1: Yeah.
0: So I met his younger brother.
1: Ha. So what that happened as you met
0: now, his younger brother brought up the same case. Like, brought up the same, oh, let us get to do this. And it was so obvious. Even the older brother knew that the younger brother liked me that much. And not as if I did not like him that much, mm-hmm. too. I did, but the thought that, the older brother toasted me and I did not agree, or we had one thing, and then Anan did not agree for the older brother, and I come and agree for the younger. Like, it's more like I'm playing between two brothers. And then I started picturing some kind of scene. So imagine that, okay, fine, aspect, because their family, at the time they say they're not supposed to be in Nigeria, they behave like outsiders. The father is a professor, I guess.
1: Mm-hmm.
0: No, but not like, yeah, the mom too, like, they're all scholars. And they go on vacations every December. They go on vacations, family vacations. Mm-hmm. And imagine that, okay, now this boy and I, now we are not very serious. And then they take me, meet for the family.
1: Two brothers.
0: And then, you know, when we now see now, the connection of that year will not come now. One thing, they now spread me now. And then, see, a whole lot just... Seriously, a whole lot came into my mind, like, okay, no. And it was so painful to actually lose two people that were genuine. Like, you know, when you see genuine people, and just because of, okay, I and the brother had something, and I cannot just continue. I cannot do this because I and the brother had something before. You get? Now, the two parties, the husband and the sister,
1: mm-hmm.
0: In fact, the sister gong is in the wrong. Dima.
1: Hold on. What if this man is actually who God has destined to be with the sister?
0: Mbok, bring God into this. See, I know that we used to bring God in every conversation.
1: If that's her soulmate?
0: Okay,
1: and
0: it was
1: maybe, you know, when you go about kissing the wrong frog and you now find the perfect frog, and the perfect frog was not on to. So you just want them to leave their soulmates, leave my soulmates just because you were my sister's ex? What do you guys think of? And you too, what if the boy, the younger brother, was actually your soulmate? And not the older brother. What if the younger brother was your soulmate and not the younger brother?
0: I think that's where I'm going to cut you.
1: No, we're not all right. About it from that angle.
0: All right, we have a message here from Jessica. She said, well, if I was the one, I would have attended the wedding, eating their wedding jollof and giving them a gift. I know 5 years is a lot. Oh, wow. Good way. Yeah, but you have good control of your emotions, because a lot of people would have done worse. Now, the question
1: Jessica is just saying,
0: if... Until you
1: honestly,
0: wear
1: the, until now, you wear rise and then see them dancing, hot pepper will come out from your eye with the pepper from the
0: jar. Rice will choke you.
1: Rice will choke you.
0: Oh my God, let's take this call. Hello.
5: Good evening. It's still Godwin.
0: All right, welcome back, Godwin.
5: I just want to add, because a lot, I'm hearing some person saying, is it the old one of you that was saying it's not possible? It's possible. A lot of people are too secretive. It's also a call for all young girls, and especially girls. You're in a relationship of 5 good years. Cause it demands your people should know this person, even your parents, of your parents.
0: Bam.
5: Because if one of their parents is aware that this guy is with this girl, definitely they will not accept the same guy for another girl. African parents, I know. A lot of girls are too secretive, thinking is they want to play smart. That is the tail end. So it's a call for everybody to be in open relationship. 5 years is not 5 days.
0: Yeah.
5: Now she's being bought, and this girl, the other one, she might not be aware, because I know a lot of people that they are secrecy. You need passcode and password. I know
0: yes. Yes.
5: So please, it's just a call to everybody to be open.
0: To be open, yeah. Open relationships. All right, thank you so much, Godwin. Now, I like where Godwin is coming from. He's actually advocating open relationships, right? And I know over time that I've said this. This should be like the third or the fourth time I'm saying this on air. If I know, in fact, let me put it like this. I don't think any of my boyfriends, like when I mean boyfriends, I mean male friends, don't know my parents. I don't think any of them, aside people that maybe social media, but anyone that is physically around me, like, you know my parents to the point that you can comfortably come to my house. Like, do you understand? Not like disrespectfully, just randomly walk to my house. But you can comfortably, you know, come to my house. I will personally bring you home. You know, that's the kind of thing. I agree with Godwin, right? It's not possible for you to, he's saying that we should wake up to open relationships.
1: Yeah.
0: If you are dating someone 5 years, you are dating someone for 5 years and your mother is not aware. Ah, secret court. You are dating someone for 5 years and your sister is not aware of the person. I don't know if it's just me, but I am too open to the point that if I'm having any kind of talking stage, I think my sister should know. My sister will always know. My sister will always know the
1: because
0: person I am speaking with. So that you'll be aware that, oh, this is a person, and then you will not meet someone and then you tell me you fell in love with my ex-boyfriend. When you bring him home for introduction, and me go map, the list I go right.
1: He will run away. Anyways, we have some messages here on WhatsApp.
0: All right.
1: One person said, I support Anya Kemen. What if the person was your soulmate? But what if you're actually destined to be with this person?
0: Yeah.
1: Maybe you were supposed to marry from that family. The same way Moses was supposed to.
0: Nah, so.
1: Let's not go far. Anyways, we have another message here from God's Own. God's Own said, well, if I was in her shoes, I would attend the wedding because it's my sister's wedding. Despite the fact that the man was my boyfriend, I would still have attended. But the sister have mine, actually. You know that the man was your sis boyfriend and you accepted to marry him. Well, it is well. Okay.
0: It is well, Loma.
1: You can also join in the conversation. The phone line is 0094444058. 0094444058. You can send us an SMS, you can call us, or you can send us a WhatsApp message.
0: All right, let's take this caller. Hello, good evening.
6: In this call, not like belong, so I'll just go straight to the point.
0: All right,
6: this lady that did not attend the marriage,
0: before that,
6: did her sister actually introduce the guy to her? That's another question, because she cannot just accept marrying someone just like that without introducing this guy to her sister. That's a thing we don't know about.
1: Thank you so much. All right, Jessica. So that's
0: Jessica. She actually did not mention her name because she just wanted to. Okay, sounded like Jessica. It's actually Jessica.
1: Yeah.
0: All right. Thank you so much, Jessica. So we have a lot of questions that we'll try to answer before the time runs out. So first, they said, was the sister aware of this person? Where was the sister during the introduction? Now, Jessica is saying, did the sister introduce the man to this other sister? And now, in all these questions, right, I feel that for her to say she did not attend the wedding, because people said she is jealous because she did not attend the wedding of her sister who got married to her ex. So it means over time when the guy came for introduction, right,
1: she had made it known.
0: And now someone said here on the call that it is not possible for African parents to agree when it is when someone dated their daughter, something like that. Yeah. And then inside my mind, I almost said, did you actually see Monica? Because if you have seen Monica,
1: apart from Monica,
0: it happens actually. It happens.
1: The parents are just
0: but
1: like...
0: I've heard of some stories that if the family should find out that you have something to do with their daughter, let it be that, okay, that was the older daughter, and then you came back to marry the younger daughter, they will not allow you.
1: Okay.
0: they'll not allow you. They'll tell you you have to either go for the elder daughter or you leave. Or you leave.
1: Honestly, this matter is something that I'm trying my best not to. But I want you guys to see. Just close your eyes for a minute.
0: You want to
1: paint
0: see
1: the picture.
0: The picture of...
1: paint the picture, going on dates, having arguments, coming back together, being together, doing everything together.
0: And then you said that his younger sister that is the perfect match by God.
1: For 5 years.
0: I wish the girl actually made the whole story complete. She would have actually included how long did this man dated the sister, the other sister. How long did they date? Right? And then how long was their breakup before the sister... before the sister's relationship with her ex. That would have done us a whole lot of good to place this. But right now, I feel, let me use the trending word now, it's just a rage bait story.
1: Everybody now is rage baiting.
0: It's rage baiting.
1: But honestly, if this is actually true, I want to say that in as much as I want to be two-sided about this, right? Maybe this is someone that God has destined to be with each other.
0: Mm-hmm.
1: And you know the process where you kiss lots of frog before you find your destiny partner and everything.
0: Yeah, so.
1: We don't know. But you see, if the sister... because I don't understand how... even my cousin, when I start smiling too much, she'll tell me, who is that boy you're talking to?
0: Yeah.
1: Show me his picture. Do you understand me? So that she actually knows this person just by smiling. Then imagine having a man. I never bring shawarma come back house before. I never bring full breakfast. I be lunch, come back. May I say, I will buy this. I say, and me and my man, come see video where we make. I gonna show you. There's no how you wouldn't know. Were you that desperate to get married? Or you want to say love? Was it love that blinded you? Was it love that blinded you? I really want to know. And for that man, I have just one word for you.
0: And you don't drop.
1: I have just one word for you. You see that thing that you're looking for? You have not met your match. When you meet your match, you will know. Because for you to leave, so how do you even be with a woman for 5 years and you decide that you don't want to be with her? How do you go back to normal? I don't understand. Is relationship and breakup that easy? You be with somebody for 5 years and you decide that, okay, I don't want to have anything to do with you. You now go back to normal. 5 years of being with you, 5 years of seeing you every day. Una supposed to marry. That's why whenever I see people in all these long extended relationships, I just wonder in my head, what are you people doing? What are you doing? 5 years of being with someone and you decide at one day you just don't want to be with this person again. Why? I honestly don't know, but anyways, calling and joining the conversation. Time check is 47 minutes past the hour of 9 o'clock. Oh, we're going to be closing the curtain to this very soon. But you know, you can call in and join in the conversation. Let us take this call. Okay. Hello, good evening. Hello, good evening.
7: Hello, good evening.
1: Yes, good evening. What's your name and where are you calling us from?
7: My name is Mba.
0: Hi, Mr. Bang.
7: How was the day?
0: Very well, thank you. How was your day too?
7: Yeah, I want to join in your conversation.
0: Yeah, sure.
7: So I just tuned in to meet up with you.
0: All right.
7: I never start from the beginning, from what I have heard.
0: So yeah.
7: I just want to contribute more.
1: Okay.
7: So this guy dated a girl. 5 good years before the breakup.
1: Mm-hmm.
7: And after the breakup with the girl, he picked up the sister,
0: mm-hmm.
7: which he took to the altar as a wife.
1: Yes.
7: So, and what are we really saying? Is it that a sister?
1: All right, let me take the message. Let me take the story for you. So, everyone called me jealous when I refused to attend my sister's wedding. And honestly, I don't regret it. Because the same man my sister is getting married to was my boyfriend of 5 years. The same man I had built my entire university relationship around.
7: Okay. So, that was the story.
1: Yes.
7: I don't think the girl is jealous.
1: Mm.
7: Even me, I can take that action.
1: Okay.
7: I will not attend the wedding. fact, if it is possible, if the girl was wicked all that weekend, she would have even disorganized the wedding.
0: Yeah.
7: She would have made the wedding not whole, not to hold completely. But she's not wicked to that extent. The best way she can show her grief is not to attend. That is, somebody will say for 5 good years, the parents of this girl do not know that this guy was dating their daughter. And the sister did not know that this same guy is dating her own sister too.
1: Mm.
7: So, I think it's a very bad attitude in the sight of the girl. This girl, she pretend not to know that the guy was dating the sister. So that is the truth about it.
1: Oh, it's
7: bad, very bad attitude.
1: Oh.
7: Please, thank you.
1: Okay, thank you so much, Mr. Mbang, for joining in the conversation. You can also join in the conversation. The phone line is 0099444058. 0099444058. We'll be going on a very short, quick music break. And when we're back, we're going to round up and, you know,
0: Draw the curtain. Yeah, I'll be leaving you in the hands of Peace. Where am I still that special man? Because two sisters are fighting over me. Yeah, I'll be right back.

0: person that you love so much. Oh, well, now we understand why you broke up with me 5 years ago and then followed my sister.
1: All right. Welcome back from that music break, guys. I hope you enjoyed that song by Pisquare. Am I still the special man? And if you're just turning on your radio set, you're onto the Hook, Line and Sinker show right here on Unicorn Radio International, 103.5 FM Calabar. And time check is 53 minutes past the hour of 9 o'clock. And it's time for us to draw the curtain for
0: kiss
1: today.
0: Kiss you goodbye.
1: Yeah. So I hope it was our last words on these. Or do you have any other thing to say?
0: Yeah, I will just say that, right? I just want to concur with what Godwin said, that we should, this generation should try to have open relationships.
1: Yeah.
0: Yes. Now, it must not be like public. There's a difference between, I feel like there's a difference between open and public. When I mean open, like you can tell your parents, even though you not bring the girl to their house, but let your family, your sister, your brother, at least one of your parents be aware of the figure in your life as a girlfriend. So that one day, you not come and wear this girl's shoe that she's wearing. Do you understand?
1: Yeah.
0: So yes, I will advocate. I will advocate open relationships. Try your best to tell, okay, this is my partner. This is my partner. It goes beyond just telling about your partner. It actually helps you keep yourself in check. It helps you build accountability. They know that, okay, this is the person you are with and this is what it is. Anything that happened with this person, it helps you build trust. It helps so much. It helps you with your commitment too. When they see you with a different person that is not that person, they will like make you remember that, okay, this is not the face you actually showed us. This is a different person. Mm. And it will tell very much about the kind of person you are.
1: Right. Okay. That's from Tori, and I am with Tori, and I really, really want to say thank you to all our callers and our listeners for joining us in on the show today. I hope you had a lots of fun. I hope you learned one or two. To Mr. Mbang, God's Own, God's Will, Dima, and our numerous callers and listeners. Too much for us to mention. We want to say a very big thank you to you guys. You guys are the real MVP. The show comes to you every Mondays to Fridays from 8:30 p.m. to 10 p.m. right here on Unicorn Radio International, 103.5 FM Calabar. 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And up until next time, Tori.
0: Keep your heart open and your spirit strong. I saw what you did there anyways. All right, ladies and gentlemen, see you tomorrow, same time, same station. Good night.
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0: Good night. 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

To me, first of all, dopeness is what I like the most. Dopeness. People who want to make things as dope as possible. It's DJ Hope.